0: can't stay here forever. I have to get back.
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0: Guess who's getting some class?
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0: Rodney Dangerfield's going back to school.
1: Hey, boys, here's a couple of pens in case you learn how to write, okay?
0: He's not just the big man on campus.
1: Hey, folks, it's on me. 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
0: He's the wildest man on campus.

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0: 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Gerald McCraney is Major Dad, coming Mondays this fall.
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1: Want to meet people in the past?
3: Put them in the Iron Maiden. Iron Maiden? 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
1: Then hitch a ride with George Carlin, Keanu Reeves, and Alex Winter in Bill and Ted's Excellent Adventure.
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0: In 1968, almost every American knew what these were. Hippies. A few of the estimated 16 million cultural rebels who abandoned 1950s notions about how life in America should be lived.
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Free love, acid, pot, flower power, tripping out and dropping out. Believe it or not, this is Like It Is, the completely unabashed chronicle of the love cult, filmed and recorded like it is. So tune in and turn on. See Like It Is, coming to this theater soon. Psychedelic.

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1: What a bring down.
0: 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Written and produced by Frank Guider. Programmed by Tom Powell. I'm Bill St. James with the answer to the trivia question we never asked. 3 AA batteries. 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
4: With your forecast, I'm Corey Hartman. Tonight, partly cloudy, lows around 50. Mostly sunny, around 80 for Monday. Slight chance of showers and storms Monday night, lows in the low 60s. Scattered storms on Tuesday, breezy as well, with highs in the mid-80s. For Wednesday, mostly sunny, continued breezy, a high around 80 degrees. For Thursday, sunshine and a high near 79. 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Currently 72 degrees.
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2: 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Welcome to another Top Rock Countdown. Now, this week we are, what are we going to do? I got a bunch of choices here. I got about five shows that I can pick from. And I'm thinking about songs that have rocked our summers over the year. You know what I mean? You know, summertime songs. You hear a song in a convertible driving down the highway at the beach or by the lake or by the river or in the city. Anyway, and the song sounds so much better on a beautiful day with your top down. All right, we'll be right back. Top Rock Countdown, the Red Rocker Sammy Hagar. 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
12: With your forecast, I'm Corey Hartman. Tonight, partly cloudy, lows around 50. Mostly sunny, around 80 for Monday. Slight chance of showers and storms Monday night, lows in the low 60s. Scattered storms on Tuesday, breezy as well, with highs in the mid-80s. For Wednesday, mostly sunny, continued breezy, a high around 80 degrees. For Thursday, sunshine and a high near 79. 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
2: 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Come on, baby. 1967. Light my fire.

0: Yeah, we came out of that to 1970, American Woman, but guess who now? I remember when the first time I heard that song, I mean, that guitar part alone, you know what I mean? It was like, gung, gung, gung, gung, gung, gung, gung, gung, gung, gung. We had that vibrato thing that was, or tremolo, is what we call a tremolo, I think. Anyway, it was badass until I realized that they were slamming us, man. There's some Canadian dudes, the guess who? Slamming us, telling us they don't want us around and all that. Man, I thought he was talking about my girlfriend, but no, uh-uh. And let me tell you something. 1971, I won't get fooled again to who? Yes!
1: Easy now.
0: I better warm up before I do that again. Woo!

The Who. I love that song. I've covered that song with everybody and his dog. We did it with a lockdown session. We did it with Van Halen. We speaking of Van Halen, John Bonham. Everyone says greatest drummer in the world. I agree 100%. His son, Jason, plays just like him. He's in The Circle. And every time we cover a Van Halen song on the Circle sessions, home sessions, which you can see at thecircle.com or sammyhagar.com, I just think every time I hear one of them, the way Jason has his dad's drums to start with, he has his sound, he has his sticks, he has his feel, he's watched, he grew up, he's got his blood, and when he plays, it sounds just like John Bonham. And I bet you every time Alex Van Halen hears him play one of a Van Halen song, he's probably going, "What? How'd they get John to do that?" The Red Rocker Sammy Hagar Top Rock Countdown 1973 Dancing Days, a little Zep.

0: We'll be right back. Don't go away. More for Sammy Hagar's Top Rock Countdown with the Red Rocker himself, me, Sammy Hagar. Songs that have rocked our summers over the years. Don't go away.
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0: The Red Rocker, Sammy Hagar, Top Rock Countdown, songs that have rocked our summers. Well, so far, so good, Jamie. I haven't lost anything.
14: You still got it.
0: Yeah, I might even have it better. I think I maybe, Yeah, when I walked in here today with my engineer, Jamie, sitting behind the board, and I said, do you think we still got it? And he said, we're about to find out. Came in here, played the first set, and we still got it. Songs that have rocked our summers. 1974, Wings. Paul McCartney and Wings, that is. Band on the Run.

0: Yeah, what a song that was. Man, what an album that was. I don't know. That just, Venus and Mars and Band on the Run, probably two of my favorite records, because I just like the way McCartney made all them little ditties. He went from thing to thing, and he didn't play whole songs all the time. And we tried to emulate that when we did, The Circle, the first Circle record, A Space Between. I said, let's just write short songs, long songs. Nothing has to be, there's no rules here, you know. So anyway, 1976. Now, 76 was the year I released my first solo album, 9 on a 10 scale, which was such a bomb, there isn't even a song we can play off it. It's like I would say, hey, 1976, I had a record then. Yeah, but nobody knows any of the songs. Even Sammy Hagar has bombed once or twice. Yeah. Okay, but this next song, there's two songs from that era, Jamie. We were talking about it. I think it's that era. It may not be exactly that era, but the boys are back in town. Doesn't sound close to home to me. You know what I'm saying?
1: Oh, yeah.
0: What are you trying to do, Jamie? Find it? Are you trying to look it up right now?
1: I'm trying to Google something.
0: Hey, don't be watching porn when you're doing my show, okay? Listen, just because I can't see that computer, don't be showing it to me. Hey, okay, here's Vic Johnson and the Bus Boys with The Boys Are Back in Town. Oh, no, wait a minute. Oh, no, 1970. Oh, no, this is Thin Lizzy. The boys are back in town. No, that's Vic Johnson. Wait a minute. What's going on here? 1976, The Boys Are Back in Town by somebody. Guess who?

Oh boy, that what a set that was. We went from 76 to 78, kind of skipping 2 years now. But let's see, 78, Surrender, Cheap Trick. Yeah, that was a great one. Yeah. That was a great one. The Cheap Trick got so big then that I met Rick Nielsen one time at a backstage at a show. We were all on the same bill. And he came back and he said he was making so much money he was using $100 bills to light his fireplace. Now I said, man, that is not a good idea. You know what I mean? Yeah. Oh, man. Oh, yeah. We're going to go like close now. We're going to go from 80, 81, 82. So 1981, yeah, Rock My Summer, Blue Oyster Cult, Burning For You.

0: Yeah, I opened for Blue Oyster Cult one time back in this era, and it was in Seattle, and I was finished my set, and the audience was going crazy. At that time, I was a headliner in Seattle, but I was opening a show for them because I had taken the tour earlier. Long story short, I was getting this huge encore, man, and so when I went to come back out, they turned on the house lights. Their production manager turned on the house lights. You ain't doing no encore, dude. You already stole enough of this show. And you know what I did? I went out and played with the lights on. Needless to say, I never opened for those guys again. But whatever, it's all good. That record sounds good still today, man. We'll be right back. The Red Rocker, Sammy Hagar, songs that have rocked your summer. Oh, we ain't even getting started.
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10: With your forecast, I'm Corey Hartman. Tonight, partly cloudy, lows around 50. Mostly sunny, around 80 for Monday. Slight chance of showers and storms Monday night, lows in the low 60s. Scattered storms on Tuesday, breezy as well, with highs in the mid-80s. For Wednesday, mostly sunny, continued breezy, a high around 80 degrees. For Thursday, sunshine and a high near 79. 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
0: Hey, the Red Rock, Sammy Hagar here. We're back with the Top Rock Countdown. Songs that have rocked your summers over the years. Man, I can't think of a better highway song, top down, Highway 1 from Cabo clear up to Alaska. I don't care. Top down, Mustang, V8 Ford, 1980. AC/DC, you shook me up.

ACDC. Woo! Uh-huh. Now, we're getting ready for the reinvention of video and radio and crossover hit and taking a guy that was in a cult band that kind of never made it in the early days, and then he went solo and had a bigger career. And as big as Genesis was later, when Peter Gabriel was in the band, they were really an artsy cult band that didn't really have hits. I loved them, but when I heard Sledgehammer, I said, there's a hit. My man is going to break out. And sure enough, he did. So was his breakthrough record, though. And in 1986, I remember hearing this for the first time. Whoa, man. And seeing the video, too. Then it is even better. Peter Gabriel, Sledgehammer.

you gave a sledgehammer. Yeah, let's go to my buddy here, John Mellencamp. Now, let me tell you about John Mellencamp. When I did a rock and roll road trip with John Mellencamp, I said questions like, so, John, what do you like to do? He said, nothing. And I said, whoa, what pisses you off? Everything. 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And so, of course, he would write a song like this. This song, he told me, was something that was inspired by a song I wrote in 78 called Plain Jane. So here you go. 1982, great summer convertible song. John Mellencamp, Hurts So Good. Just sing Plain Jane in the middle of this. It's going, Hurts So Good, Plain Jane. Don't.

0: He said he was listening to Plain Jane. All right, we'll be right back. Top Rock Countdown to Red Rocker Sammy Hagar. 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
12: With your forecast, I'm Corey Hartman. Tonight, partly cloudy, lows around 50. Mostly sunny, around 80 for Monday. Slight chance of showers and storms Monday night, lows in the low 60s. Scattered storms on Tuesday, breezy as well, with highs in the mid-80s. For Wednesday, mostly sunny, continued breezy, a high around 80 degrees. For Thursday, sunshine and a high near 79. 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
0: We're back. Red Rocker Sammy Hagar here, back with jumping right up to 1992. Now, by 1992, Van Halen was at their peak, coming off about their third or fourth number one record. Sellout tours, arenas. So when you heard another band at that stage, Eddie and I be in the back of a limo having fun, and not with each other, but together with others. It'd be like somebody come on the radio, and we'd mostly make fun of them. It'd be like, oh, listen what them guys are doing. Oh, man, them fools. Oh, man, they probably wish they were us. You know, all that egotistical. Yes, yes, we did it. Guilty as charged. But when I heard this song, I said, uh-oh, I like these guys. This is some ass-kicking, blue-eyed soul rock blues. The Black Crowes, baby. Remedy. Remedy.

Man, Black Crowes rocked my summer. I still love that band. And you know what? I'll drink to that. You know what I'm saying? Before we get to 1986 here, 1986 for me, one of the highlights of my entire life, certainly my musical career. And I wish I would have had Sammy's Beach Bar Rum back then. That would have been so... This song with a damn Mai Tai or a mojito in your hand. Oh, 1986, little Van Halen, Van Hagar, Summer Nights!

0: and my radio. Yeah. Oh, man, that is so good. That song, I wrote that song to be a summertime, put your top down, crank it up by the pool or whatever, at the lake, on the boat, anywhere. That song, wow, that is the epitome of summer. Yeah, man, Jamie, I'm a little out of shape here with my voice, man. I'm starting to get a little scratchy. You've seen this movie before, right?
1: Yeah, you just got to blow it out.
0: Blow it out? Which end? Oh, hold on now. Hold on here. This is not adult radio. This is a family channel. We're listening. Man, what? Jamie, you get squeezing stuff like that out of me? I got to be careful with you. Yeah, here we go. Okay, 1987, Heart Alone.

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Tell me where you are. Give me an address. I'll be there. No, okay, never mind that. I'm a married man. Happily married, by the way. That's a rare thing. 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A lot of people say, oh, no, I'm married. But are you happily married? I guess it's not that rare, but after almost 30 years, it is.

0: done, little Soundgarden 1994. And whoa, we'll be right back. Red Rock, Sammy Hagar, yeah, yeah, yeah. Top Rock Countdown, songs that rocked our summers. I'm gonna rock your summer. Ow, don't go away.
1: Andrew Hagar here, son of Sammy. 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
7: Yeah, we're back. Sammy Hagar's Top Rock Countdown. Songs that'll rock your summer. Man, but let's move on to 93. We're going to pick on Aerosmith for a minute. We're not picking on them. We're going to exploit them. Or no, we're going to talk about them. Well, we're going to play them. Well, this is about Aerosmith. Yeah. See, I did the Aerosmith tribute for Music Cares, and I sing Back in the Saddle Again, one of the older songs. And then some of the newer acts would come out and sing the newer stuff. And, man, this song, Crying, Aerosmith, Crying. I heard it so different at this event, sung by someone else. And I forget who sang it, to be honest with you. It might have been Josh Groban. And anyway, 1993, Crying, Aerosmith. What a song. What a performance.

0: 1990, Cradle of Love, Billy Idol. That was awesome. Awesome, awesome, awesome. More when we come back with Sammy Hagar and friends in his Top Rock Countdown, songs that have rocked my summers. Woo!
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9: With your forecast, I'm Corey Hartman. Tonight, partly cloudy, lows around 50. Mostly sunny, around 80 for Monday. Slight chance of showers and storms Monday night, lows in the low 60s. Scattered storms on Tuesday, breezy as well, with highs in the mid-80s. For Wednesday, mostly sunny, continued breezy, a high around 80 degrees. For Thursday, sunshine and a high near 79. 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
0: Yeah, we are back. And you know, all good things must come to an end. And this has been a good thing. We've been reminiscing, rocking your summers. I cherry picked it. I could do this for about 10 more shows, and there's still plenty left. Believe me. Songs that have rocked my summer, lots of them. Okay, 1997. First solo record after being unceremoniously thrown out of Van Halen in 1995, and you would think I could have had a record sooner. Had to put a band together, comma. Had to write songs, comma. Had to get over being pissed off. Get my head back together. Go on vacation. You know, all that. Have a baby. Car and I's first baby. Yeah, all that. Whew. You know what I was talking about here. I was talking about what happened. I won't bore you with it. Go read my book, Red, My Uncensored Life in Rock. Tell the story about how I wrote Little White Lie and what I was writing about. Yeah, yeah, yeah, yeah, yeah. The Red Rock Sammy Hagar here. Little White Lie, 1997.
2: Little White Lie.

0: that's it, folks. Another rock and roll countdown in the can. Songs that have rocked our summers. I hope you enjoyed it. I had a blast. Don't forget Sammy's Beach Bar Rum or Santo Mezquila Tequila or whatever kind of thing you want, as long as it's my brand. Do not drink anything that'll make you fall down and hurt your back. And always drink responsibly. See you next week. Ow!
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3: 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Legendary performances by the icons of rock and roll. I'm Lisa Berrigan. Coming up, we'll hear classic live sets from Tom Petty and the Heartbreakers, Blondie, and Nirvana. First, our headliner, David Bowie. The Glastonbury Festival in Somerset, England, has been a captivating event since its inception in 1970. Over the years, it's hosted some truly remarkable performances. When asked about her favorite, festival co-organizer Emily Evis chose David Bowie's legendary performance in 2000. She described it as spellbinding. Take a listen for yourself. It was captured live on the 30th anniversary of Glastonbury, June 25th, 2000. We hope you enjoy this absolute gem. Here's our headliner, David Bowie. This is Live in Concert.
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0: Mike Dawson and Kevin.
1: This one goes back to about the same period as Changes. I'm very fearful tonight, as I got struck down by laryngitis earlier this week. So if I give out, and if any of you know any of the words, for God's sake, join in.

Oh, thank you. Thank you very much. This is a song we haven't done for so long. Just this last week. This is the first time we've done it for a long time. Try this.

0: David Bowie, captured live during his headlining performance at the Glastonbury Festival in Somerset, England, in June of 2000. This is Live in Concert. We'll hear a lot more from this legendary Bowie performance later in the program. Coming up next, Tom Petty's unbelievable live set in Los Angeles from the fall of 2002.
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6: With your forecast, I'm Corey Hartman. Tonight, partly cloudy, lows around 50. Mostly sunny, around 80 for Monday. Slight chance of showers and storms Monday night, lows in the low 60s. Scattered storms on Tuesday, breezy as well, with highs in the mid-80s. For Wednesday, mostly sunny, continued breezy, a high around 80 degrees. For Thursday, sunshine and a high near 79. 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
8: 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This is Lisa Berrigan. Our headliner is David Bowie. We'll hear more of his headlining performance at the June 2000 Glastonbury Festival in Somerset, England, later in the program. On October 16th, 2002, during his The Last DJ tour, Tom Petty and the Heartbreakers took the stage at the Grand Olympic Auditorium in Los Angeles and played this amazing set. This is Live in Concert.

0: thank you very much. You've really, really been a great audience. Thank you.
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I'm Lisa Berrigan. Our headliner is David Bowie. We'll hear more of his headlining performance at the June 2000 Glastonbury Festival in England in just a few minutes. Back in the day, did you ever get to see Blondie live? If not, sorry. But here's the next best thing. This legendary performance was captured live in their heyday during their Parallel Lines tour. It was August 5th, 1979 at the Palladium in Dallas, Texas. This is Live in Concert.

participation number here.

0: It's Blondie, recorded live in their prime at the Palladium in Dallas, Texas, during their Parallel Lines tour in August of 1979. This is Live in Concert. Our headliner is David Bowie. We'll hear more of his headlining performance at the June 2000 Glastonbury Festival in England next.
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7: With your forecast, I'm Corey Hartman. Tonight, partly cloudy, lows around 50. Mostly sunny, around 80 for Monday. Slight chance of showers and storms Monday night, lows in the low 60s. Scattered storms on Tuesday, breezy as well, with highs in the mid-80s. For Wednesday, mostly sunny, continued breezy, a high around 80 degrees. For Thursday, sunshine and a high near 79. 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Currently, 56 degrees.
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0: Welcome back to Live in Concert. This is Lisa Berrigan. Our headliner is rock icon David Bowie. The annual Glastonbury Festival in Somerset, England, affectionately referred to as Glasto, is just enormous. Typically, they host over 500 different acts and draw crowds nearing a quarter of a million people. Back on June 25th, 2000, David Bowie headlined the 30th annual Glastonbury Festival. Not only is it known as one of Bowie's best, it's widely considered one of the best live sets in the more than 50 years of the entire festival. Once again, here's our headliner, David Bowie. 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
1: I want you to keep warm with it. 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

0: Thank you so much. Thank you.
1: It's our headliner, David Bowie, recorded live at the 30th Annual Glastonbury Festival in Somerset, England, in June of 2000. This is Live in Concert. Stick around for Bowie's encore. It's just minutes away. Coming up next, we'll hear Nirvana's mind-blowing 1991 live set in Del Mar, California.
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31: With your forecast, I'm Corey Hartman. Tonight, partly cloudy, lows around 50. Mostly sunny, around 80 for Monday. Slight chance of showers and storms Monday night, lows in the low 60s. Scattered storms on Tuesday, breezy as well, with highs in the mid-80s. For Wednesday, mostly sunny, continued breezy, a high around 80 degrees. For Thursday, sunshine and a high near 79. 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
0: Currently 56 degrees.
1: This is Live in Concert. I'm Lisa Berrigan. Our headliner is David Bowie. We'll hear the encore from his headlining performance at the June 2000 Glastonbury Festival in England in just a few minutes. In the fall of 1991, Nirvana released their groundbreaking album, Nevermind. Shortly after, they became one of the biggest names in rock, thanks in part to incredible live performances like this. It was captured live on December 28, 1991, at the Pat O'Brien Hall on the Del Mar Fairgrounds in Del Mar, California. This is Live in Concert.

0: Nirvana. Recorded live at the Del Mar Fairgrounds in Del Mar, California in December of 1991. This is Live in Concert. Our headliner is David Bowie. We'll hear the encore from his headlining performance at the June 2000 Glastonbury Festival in England next.
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9: 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I'm Lisa Berrigan. Dome is live in concert next week. We'll hear classic live sets by Joe Walsh, Tom Cochran, and Lenny Kravitz. Our headliner next week is the Rolling Stones. This week's headliner is David Bowie. We've been listening to his headlining performance at the 30th Annual Glastonbury Festival in Somerset, England. It was June 25th, 2000. It's been called spellbinding and regarded as one of the best concerts in the more than 50-year history of the festival. We hope you've enjoyed it. Now, here's the incredible encore. Once again, it's our headliner, David Bowie. This is Live in Concert.

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27: With your forecast, I'm Corey Hartman. Tonight, partly cloudy, lows around 50. Mostly sunny, around 80 for Monday. Slight chance of showers and storms Monday night, lows in the low 60s. Scattered storms on Tuesday, breezy as well, with highs in the mid-80s. For Wednesday, mostly sunny, continued breezy, a high around 80 degrees. For Thursday, sunshine and a high near 79. 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
1: With your forecast, I'm Corey Hartman. Tonight, partly cloudy, lows around 50. Mostly sunny, around 80 for Monday. Slight chance of showers and storms Monday night, lows in the low 60s. Scattered storms on Tuesday, breezy as well, with highs in the mid-80s. For Wednesday, mostly sunny, continued breezy, a high around 80 degrees. For Thursday, sunshine and a high near 79. 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Currently 53 degrees.
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31: With your forecast, I'm Corey Hartman. Tonight, partly cloudy, lows around 50. Mostly sunny, around 80 for Monday. Slight chance of showers and storms Monday night, lows in the low 60s. Scattered storms on Tuesday, breezy as well, with highs in the mid 80s. For Wednesday, mostly sunny, continued breezy, a high around 80 degrees. For Thursday, sunshine and a high near 79. 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Currently, 53 degrees.
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1: With your forecast, I'm Corey Hartman. Tonight, partly cloudy, lows around 50. Mostly sunny, around 80 for Monday. Slight chance of showers and storms Monday night, lows in the low 60s. Scattered storms on Tuesday, breezy as well, with highs in the mid-80s. For Wednesday, mostly sunny, continued breezy, a high around 80 degrees. For Thursday, sunshine and a high near 79. 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Currently 53 degrees.
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14: With your forecast, I'm Corey Hartman. Tonight, partly cloudy, lows around 50. Mostly sunny, around 80 for Monday. Slight chance of showers and storms Monday night, lows in the low 60s. Scattered storms on Tuesday, breezy as well, with highs in the mid-80s. For Wednesday, mostly sunny, continued breezy, a high around 80 degrees. For Thursday, sunshine and a high near 79. 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
15: Currently, 53 degrees.
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1: With your forecast, I'm Corey Hartman. Tonight, partly cloudy, lows around 50. Mostly sunny, around 80 for Monday. Slight chance of showers and storms Monday night, lows in the low 60s. Scattered storms on Tuesday, breezy as well, with highs in the mid-80s. For Wednesday, mostly sunny, continued breezy, a high around 80 degrees. For Thursday, sunshine and a high near 79. 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
17: With your forecast, I'm Corey Hartman. Tonight, partly cloudy, lows around 50. Mostly sunny, around 80 for Monday. Slight chance of showers and storms Monday night, lows in the low 60s. Scattered storms on Tuesday, breezy as well, with highs in the mid-80s. For Wednesday, mostly sunny, continued breezy, a high around 80 degrees. For Thursday, sunshine and a high near 79. 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
8: Partly cloudy today. We'll get to 81 for a high this afternoon with wind light out of the south. Tonight, partly cloudy with a chance of scattered thunderstorms after midnight, our low 62. Tomorrow, mostly sunny with an isolated shower or thundershower, and a high tomorrow right around 84. 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Temperature now 52.
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0: Partly cloudy today. We'll get to 81 for a high this afternoon with wind light out of the south. Tonight, partly cloudy with a chance of scattered thunderstorms after midnight, our low 62. Tomorrow, mostly sunny with an isolated shower or thundershower, and a high tomorrow right around 84. 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
23: Partly cloudy today. We'll get to 81 for a high this afternoon with wind light out of the south. Tonight, partly cloudy with a chance of scattered thunderstorms after midnight, our low 62. Tomorrow, mostly sunny with an isolated shower or thundershower, and a high tomorrow right around 84. 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
16: Partly cloudy today. We'll get to 81 for a high this afternoon with wind light out of the south. Tonight, partly cloudy with a chance of scattered thunderstorms after midnight. Our low 62. Tomorrow, mostly sunny with an isolated shower or thundershower, and a high tomorrow right around 84. 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I'm meteorologist Sean Cable. Temperature now 52.
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1: 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Imagine it. Live well.

0: Love bites, Mitchie.
1: I got enough of those.
0: Wait, what? Hold on a minute.
1: Well, I told you I have, like, swimmer's itch from my vacation.
0: Oh, okay. I thought we were going somewhere else with that. 107.5 The Power Loon, 607 Monday.
1: They loved my skin, I guess.
0: I guess so. Good morning.
1: Happy Monday.
0: Is it a happy Monday?
1: I'm going to make it one.
0: All right. Well, hey, that's the attitude you got to take into a day, man, especially.
1: You look at me nasty. I'm just going to smile and wave.
0: Smile and wave, boys. Just smile and wave. Shout out to the Penguins from Madagascar. Love that show, man. Well, show, movie, whatever.
1: I've never watched that one.
0: Never seen Madagascar?
1: No.
0: I
1: don't think so.
0: I feel like you should. You love animals and you didn't watch a movie entirely about animals?
1: Wow. You're Bucky with me on my absence of last week.
0: Well, that's why I got to be Bucky. I got 5 days that I got to fill into one here. Bunch of crud I got to give you. And because for the past week, I was just clanking with them and not you. So I wasn't able to.
1: I'm sure they enjoyed it.
0: Oh, well, maybe. I mean, it just sounded like that is all it sounded like. So how about we get an actual clank to kick
1: your
0: things
1: brand
0: up.
1: New.
0: Oh, there we
1: wow,
0: go.
1: Wow, that one's a hard clank.
0: It was a little dainty. Maybe the mics just didn't pick it up quite well, but this is a brand new mug here. I had picked this up when I was hanging with Austin Proc last Thursday out at Mills Ford. He was doing a meet and greet there, and they were doing some brats and stuff, and I won myself a mug. So, yeah, nice little pink one, the 100th anniversary of Mills Automotive Group. Heck yeah, man. So
1: I saw that this morning. I'm like, pink mug? What's going on?
0: Pink mug, baby.
1: Then right away I went to walk a mile in her shoes. That's why you looked confused. Like, what are you talking about?
0: I was like, what are you talking about here? It's like, no, I was hanging out with some drivers, man. I mean, it was an NHRA weekend, dude.
1: So I missed a lot last week.
0: You did. You missed a lot, yeah, over the week and then into the weekend. It was an absolute blast. Probably be talking about it, quite a bit here on the show as we divulge our all of our festivities and how much fun that we had.
1: Well, I tell you what, you and Logan.
0: we were getting into it, man. Well, it was his first experience seeing drag racing and then seeing the nationals out at Brainerd. So you got to get the.
1: And I'm sure he loved the zoo.
0: The zoo was really fun. Yeah.
1: Mr. Pallet carrying macho man.
0: Well, that's the rite of passage, man. You got to toss a pallet into the fire. Ran into Jim Campbell out there as well, which was amazing. Him and Heather were hanging out there. So, Jim, Logan, and I went into the foam, and he basically cut a WWF-style promo for us. It was awesome, man. I love Jim Campbell. Is such a good dude, and he's just so passionate about what he does, and it's infectious.
1: Yeah, he was in the studio. What day was that?
0: He wasn't in, not with us. Mm-hmm. He was just in the hallway. I'd wrapped
1: here?
0: Up the show. Yeah, Wednesday morning. Was it Wednesday? Yeah, Wednesday morning, got off air, and then, went out to the hallway at like 9:15 because I was kind of hearing some hubbub happening, and I can't see out the window here because I got all these screens in front of me. So.
1: Which they should be moved.
0: Oh, should they?
1: I don't like the screen thing, but go on.
0: Well, you're not the one. You're sitting on the other side of it. Why do you care?
1: I'll be sitting over there one day.
0: Okay.
1: When you let me master the controls.
0: Oh, maybe. I don't know. I like to have my hands on everything.
1: Okay.
0: Keep my claws out.
1: Just remember that.
0: I will remember that, but I digress. So he was just out there in the hallway. I was like, oh, snap, what's up, Jim? So we hung out for a bit and snapped a picture. He signed a thing for me, which I got hanging up over my cubicle.
1: A picture, right?
0: Mm-hmm. Yeah.
1: What?
0: You said a picture. Did I say it wrong?
1: No, a picture.
0: Oh.
1: No, you just said he signed a thing.
0: Oh,
1: like,
0: okay, gotcha. Whoa,
1: is that a mug? Is that a T-shirt? What did he sign?
0: Whatever.
1: Did he sign the left top breast?
0: Yes.
1: I don't know.
0: Yeah, no, I did the right above the belly button, and then right on my back above the above the belt line. You know, give myself
1: a
0: little stamp.
1: I could tell Zach did not miss me.
0: I did miss you, Mitchie. It was weird without you. I was getting into the swing of things of it near the end of the week, being by myself. But now we're back together again. He's so, don't give me those eyes. He seems so excited. All right, fine.
1: I know. I've been sleeping in since at least seven.
0: Dang, man.
1: Sitting by a lake.
0: That's got to feel good.
1: Sisters and I watching court TV. All the kids are sleeping in. Oh, let's crack open a beer.
0: Court TV.
1: I need some more coffee. Yeah.
0: Sounds like you need another beer. Just keep it rolling here. Just go over to the fridge. I'm sure there's a six pack in there somewhere.
1: Well, you know, in trying to tell my sisters I can't do that anymore because I'm gonna need a nap at 10.
0: Yeah, that'll.
1: I can't have that and then eat. I'm done.
0: Yeah, so. I totally understand you with that. The one time, it was a couple years ago now, but it was a Vikings noon game, and I was like, yeah, you know, have a couple drinks, and then by about 4 o'clock, I was like, man, I'm tired. I just want to go to bed.
1: Yeah. And, you know, I started taking a little power nap, and I knew Thursday was going to storm. Thursday was going to be icky out. Mm-hmm. I'm like, I woke up, I got to get on the lake. I got to get kayaking. So, yeah, I woke up like Frankenstein, grabbed a great nephew, and a kayak, and we went.
0: There you go. Yeah. Oh, I love it. I hope we get into some more of your vacation stories as we get throughout the show. But we'll keep things rolling here about 6:13. It's a peaceful, easy feeling with the Eagles and the Power Living.

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0: 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You hope the best in classic rock. Hi, Martin. Happy Monday. 6:20. Zach and Mitch.
1: The Mighty Mites.
0: The Mighty Mites. Oh, you saw that over on the board.
1: Name your rename. Right, your favorite morning show.
0: Yeah. Over on near
1: the boss's door. He always has these weird surveys and whatever, you know, stupid topics, and people put random stuff, and I'm like, Midge and Zach.
0: Yeah, Midge and Zach.
1: Mighty Mites morning show.
0: Yep. Isn't a mite like a little critter that lives in like your eyebrows or something like that?
1: Yeah, it's tiny.
0: Okay, well, that tracks, I guess. I think the other one I saw was the Short Circuit morning show. Just like, well, I kind of like that one.
1: But mites, they're irritants. Is that what we are?
0: To some, I would say. Yeah, probably.
1: We'll own it, baby. We'll own
0: it. That's right, yeah. I still like the World's Shortest Morning Show. That's my favorite. And we're sticking to it, man. I don't know why I thought of this, but what was it? A couple days ago, my friend was out at a wedding in South Dakota, and they were hanging out with their nieces and nephews and watching TV, you know, some cartoons. And they sent me like this 1.5 second video of them and like this, animated girl that was on the screen. And I was like, wait a minute, is that Emily Elizabeth from Clifford the Big Red Dog? And he was just like, how the hell did you know that? It's like, because it's Clifford, man. I loved Clifford growing up. My kindergarten teacher had a giant stuffed Clifford that would be in the classroom.
1: Because he was the biggest dog.
0: He was big and red, yes. And I can't even imagine cleaning up after him. But so we would just kind of hang out on top of Clifford every once in a while.
1: You just have a poop pool.
0: Yeah, basically.
1: I'm full of it today.
0: You are full of something, that is for sure. Don't know why that popped into my mind, but I was just like, you think I don't know ball? I know Emily Elizabeth and Clifford the Big Red Dog. Mm. What are you talking about here?
1: Yeah, I know.
0: What was the highlight, do you think, of your vacay there, Mitchie?
1: Well, just the whole encompassing vacation, you know, kids going in and out and just spending time. That was the number one thing.
0: All right,
1: Together, great food, you know. Let's see, was it Wednesday? I think they all went thrifting, the younger kids, with one of the adults.
0: And didn't take you?
1: I didn't want to go.
0: The queen?
1: I didn't want to go.
0: You didn't want to go thrifting?
1: Nope.
0: Why? What the heck?
1: Because I was on vacation, and that's something I would normally do on my weekends anyways.
0: Okay, so you kind
1: of
0: you wanted to separate.
1: So that's part of my routine anyways, you know.
0: Yeah, you try to break out of the routine if you're going to be on vacation. Don't do things I would normally do. Still, though, I think that'd be...
1: Then we went to Grand Casino on Thursday.
0: Nice. Are you a millionaire?
1: No, I mean, I came home with money.
0: Well, that's always a plus. Yeah.
1: Because my sisters, they're just, oh, this place is so big. Yeah.
0: It's going to go up. Hit all the machines, do some blackjack, do some card counting.
1: No, I don't do blackjack. I'm just a machine player.
0: Really?
1: Yeah.
0: Huh, okay. See, I kind of, anytime if I were to do one of those, I'd go to like an actual person or something. I don't know. I always feel that the video lottery stuff is rigged against me.
1: Like, well, I don't know.
0: I guess it's more just for fun.
1: They're going to hit when they hit.
0: Yeah, that's true.
1: You know, if you sit there and just put in 20 and... You come $40, whatever. I think I came out $200 off of a 20.
0: Nice. So
1: that was a nice payback.
0: That's pretty good. Yeah. I feel if it's the mindset going into it. You know, it's like I'm not going in to make money,
1: right,
0: you know, by any means. But it's like, yeah, have fun with $20 and, you know, whatever happens, happens. And
1: have some time with my sisters.
0: Yeah, exactly. Turn 20 into $2, baby. That's how you do it.
1: Turn 20 into $2?
0: Yeah, man. Just take that zero off the end and then just leave all fuming. Yeah, that's all you gotta do. That's how things roll, man.
1: You're weird.
0: Oh, thank you. But today is a big day here, though, as we have been kind of teasing all last week. The return of the Power Loon Powerhouse Backyard Barbecue. And entries start today, Mitch. They start today.
1: First one's at 7:20.
0: That's right. First keyword for you, so you'll have to listen up. Yeah, 7:20 and 2:20 every weekday. You'll want to make sure you have the Power Loon mobile app powered by Hilltop Camper and RV ready around that time, because once we give you the keyword, you just plop that bad boy in, and that's how you get entered. Every keyword is an entry. The more you enter, the better your chances to win. You know how it goes. But yeah, I got some great prizes, man. A brand new grill from Ace Hardware. $500 in meat from Schaefer's Foods. Mm-hmm. $500 in brews from Jack Pine Brewery. Oh, man. A custom fire ring from
1: Jack
0: TCBX.
1: Pine.
0: Heck yeah, man. Yeah, I know, right? They're in on it, man. Yeah. And the and then custom fire ring from TCBX and more. And, well, TCBX will be delivering it right to your door alongside all of us here. So
1: maybe I'll ride in the TCBX truck this year.
0: Yeah? The box truck? Okay. All right. Yeah. We've kind of, like, taken our, you know, our own little whips. I think, what was it? You, me,
1: I usually go with
0: Noel. Yeah. I was thinking.
1: In her Jeep.
0: Right, with the top down and her hair just flying back into my face.
1: Fleetwood Mac blasting on the radio.
0: Typically, yeah, yeah. In true true Noel fashion. So, yeah, those keywords starting up this morning. You got about 55 minutes until that. So, hope you're ready for it. Hope you're ready.
1: And if we forget, I'll do my best over here.
0: Well, I'm the one that forgets. You're the one that's got to keep me in.
1: But sometimes I'm like, crap. We're over.
0: Zach,
1: we're overshot the
0: Zach,
1: time.
0: You gotta do the thing. The what? Huh? What's going on now?
1: Oh, I'll just bring my bell out.
0: Oh, there Boing. You go. I gotta hate those things, man.
1: Yeah.
0: That's the absolute
1: it's
0: worst.
1: It's waiting for you. Yeah.
0: No. No!
1: I don't know about you, but do you ever feel the need for speed?
0: Of course, especially after a weekend out of the track, man.
1: Well, right. I think for me, it depends on what I'm driving. That's why I won't go anything more than a four banger.
0: A six
1: banger, I'm in trouble.
0: All right.
1: Cylinders.
0: Oh, okay. Gotcha.
1: Yeah.
0: Uh-huh, uh-huh.
1: Well, according to a new survey, 30% of drivers believe no one actually drives the speed limit.
0: Well,
1: I do in the early morning hours, getting my booty over here because they are embedded along 210. I'm like, I see a sheriff. Look at me.
0: Mm-hmm.
1: 10 and 2.
0: There you go.
1: Doing the speed limit of 35. And nearly half believe it's safer to drive with the flow of traffic than obey the speed limit. Well, here's the thing. When you're cruising down in the cities, I mean, they're whipping all over the place.
0: Yeah. You really got to be careful.
1: And once that lane turns into three lanes, I just stay in the middle.
0: Okay.
1: I don't even try to go with the traffic flow. I don't.
0: You just camp out.
1: Yeah. I'm lucky if I do 69 in 70.
0: Lol.
1: I can't go that fast. What if my vehicle goes poof? Even though drivers seem to have relaxed attitudes about speeding, 87% want more police patrolling areas with a history of speed-related crashes, and about 70% support automated speed cameras in these locations.
0: Oh, I think in the locations where, yeah, there is a history of crashes, then, yeah, I think that's probably a pretty good idea.
1: Yeah, but didn't we recently have a motorcycle fatality?
0: Yes, we did. Yeah. That was last week near Walker, a semi and a motorcycle. So
1: yeah,
0: make sure you're
1: that
0: looking out
1: scary
0: for motorcycles, man.
1: Because when I was at a stoplight, okay, I think it was down here over by Menards, that stoplight, traffic was backed up. I'm like, what the heck is that noise? A motorcycle comes barreling between the two lanes of traffic, and I was just like dumbfounded.
0: Splitting the lanes, yeah.
1: Yeah.
0: I think they can do that.
1: Yeah.
0: That's legal. Yeah. It just kind of freaks you out a little bit.
1: But
0: right
1: what if I wanted to get over to the next lane if there was room? I don't know.
0: You just got to keep your eyes peeled, man.
1: It's a lot.
0: I mean, you should always be paying attention when you're driving. I mean,
1: well, we do pay attention when we're driving.
0: Not everybody.
1: But that thing scared the crap out of me. He was just...
0: Keep your head on a swivel, Mitchie.
1: What if I had to open my door for something?
0: In the middle of the... There's so many... All the what-ifs of that would really
1: I don't know. It was very
0: happen.
1: Scary. It did not sit well with me. I did not like it.
0: All right. Well, so
1: I can voice my opinion.
0: Yes, you can. Yeah, absolutely you can. I do. I mean, I'd always heard that, you know, following the flow of traffic is, you know, takes kind of, you know, precedent, I guess, over speed limits sometimes.
1: Yeah,
0: but
1: I'll
0: depends.
1: Just stay in the right lane. I don't need no need for speed.
0: Well, it's better than camping out, you know, just having your crew set at 60 in the left lane. It's like, come on.
1: I'm not that person.
0: We need to be past. Yeah. I've seen semis
1: you're
0: that
1: like,
0: do that.
1: What are you
0: like,
1: doing?
0: Yeah, exactly. Yeah, it's like, come on. Get over. What
1: don't
0: are you
1: make
0: doing?
1: Me road rage ya.
0: This is the passing lane. Then Mitch is going to be opening up the door, grabbing the bat out and going, all right, already.
1: Now,
0: let's go here.
1: If I had a sports car, things probably would be different, but I'm
0: be
1: just
0: cruising.
1: Laid back.
0: just be redlining
1: I'm in no rush.
0: Yeah, see, and that's the thing, too. It's like, yeah, sometimes it's just nice to enjoy the drive and hang on the right lane, post it on the, hang
1: that's
0: on the speed
1: limit. That's what the BLA does to me, just mellow.
0: Yeah, relaxing. Yep. Yeah, depending where you're driving at, too, where you just got, you know, both sides of green on all sides of you, and you just kind of see, like, those little rolling hills and the lake, and it's like, yeah. Yeah, it's kind of hard to just, like, barrel at 80 when you're in such a pristine,
1: it's going to be hard to do the speed limit on 210 over by, I think it's Washington, you know, where Walgreens is, because they have lots of cones up. I'm like, I'm going to have to avoid this area. It goes to one lane.
0: Oh, okay.
1: Yeah.
0: Well, you just buddy up with other people, and again, you just cruise. You just take it easy.
1: Yeah.
0: Enjoy the sights, Mitch.
1: When you run into jerks, you become a jerk.
0: Well, that is true.
1: Don't you
0: sometimes,
1: like my analogy? I mean,
0: yeah. Well, you know, it's the feeding off other people's energy. You give what you get what you give kind of thing. Yeah.
1: Okay.
0: If you're gonna be rude to me, I'm gonna be rude right back to you. It don't matter.
1: Okay, well, I'll hold you to it.
0: All right, I suppose. More music forecast next.
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1: Power Loon weather for us today, partly sunny and 81. We do have about a 60% chance of showers and storms tonight and 60. I don't know about these cooler mornings, man. Grabbing the coat on the way out. Then for tomorrow, a wee slight chance of showers the morning, sunshine and 84. Currently 56.
0: A wee slight chance of showers.
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1: 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Good Monday morning to you. You're home for the best in classic rock. 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
8: Rumors spreading round in that Texas town about the shack outside the game. You know what I'm talking about. Just let me know if you wanna go to that whole mile on the range. They got a lot of nice girls.

0: 107.5, The Power Loon. There's ZZ Top. You're home for the best in classic rock. Rest in peace, Frank Beard. They had I guess ZZ kind of canceled a couple of shows last week, but then we're back into the weekend playing in Austin. They had Matt McConaughey, I believe was his name, who's kind of filling in, who's filled in the past before. Mm-hmm. But they didn't really acknowledge Frank's passing.
1: Really?
0: Yeah, yeah. They kind of, I mean, they made mention of it without mentioning it of sorts. Billy Gibbons had said that it wasn't the time for that, I guess. It was more of just like, hey, we're here to have a good time and party it up, so let's do it. And then just kind of
1: right. Maybe they didn't want to bring people down, or maybe, you know, they're still emotionally dealing with it. So if you don't talk about it.
0: Yeah,
1: you know, right. Looking forward to the show, and yeah,
0: still processing it maybe, but yeah, I'm sure they'll do it. I mean, they've already done, you know, some things on socials and on other sites too, referencing it, and of course, you know, talking about it. But yeah, during the show, they were kind of just like, yeah, well, let's just do our thing. So
1: yep,
0: we'll just keep an eye on that, I suppose. But it's time to keep you up to date on all things happening. Power Loon headlines from the Brainerd Now newsroom.
2: From the Brainerd Now newsroom, I'm Eric Grant. A Pennsylvania trucker is accused of causing a crash that killed a motorcyclist in northern Minnesota. The collision happened Thursday on Highway 371 near Walker. Minnesota State Patrol authorities say the semi-driver was heading south on Highway 371 when the driver made a quick maneuver on the right shoulder towards the motorcycle. The 33-year-old semi-driver was arrested on suspicion of criminal vehicular homicide and Friday remained behind bars without bond. The motorcyclist who died has been identified as Roy Beeger of Vadnais Heights. Fire crews are now nearing full containment of the campfire. Officials say control lines now surround 97% of the fire's perimeter and are expected to prevent further spreading. Crews are demobilizing of the campfire and shifting personnel towards larger fires along the Echo Trail. The combined Thumb and Wolfpack fire is 51% contained, while the Bear Trap and Sioux fires are 55 and 76% contained, respectively. The Little Knife fire remains 90% contained as the total firefighting force falls to nearly 600 personnel. And the Brainerd Fire Department responded to a house fire just before 2:30 Thursday afternoon on the 1000 block of 3rd Avenue Northeast in Brainerd following report of smoke coming from the home. Brainerd Fire Chief Tim Holmes told the Brainerd Dispatch that the fire crews broke down the door on the north side of the home. They were met with a wall of smoke as they entered while dragging the hose behind them. A short time later, Deputy Chief Dave Cox handed a crew member a thermal imaging device to look for hot spots before they entered the home. Holmes said firefighters located an isolated fire in the bedroom while investigating the cause. He said it appears that lightning struck the furnace area and started the fire. The structure sustained heavy smoke damage and isolated fire damage. Crews were on the scene until about 5 p.m. with no injuries reported. Holmes said no assistance was required as the homeowners had family in the area. The fire is not under investigation. That's been a look at news from the Brainerd Now newsroom. I'm Eric Grant.
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0: For your Power Loon Sports, the Browns close to settling on a starting quarterback. Head coach Todd Monken said he anticipates naming his first team signal caller today. Cleveland been having a competition between Deshaun Watson and Shedeur Sanders. Monken also mentioned that Watson's recent comments about the Browns fans being disrespectful for booing him will not factor into his decision. Cleveland wraps up the preseason Thursday against New England. Wyndham Clark gets to celebrate another victory after winning the BMW Championship at Belle Reve Country Club in St. Louis. Clark finished atop the leaderboard by 3 strokes after shooting 17 under par for the tournament, marking the 6th career tour victory for Clark. Patrick Cantlay finished in 2nd at 14 under par, Rory McIlroy 3rd at 13 under. Defending champion Scottie Scheffler tied for 12th at 7 under par. Vikings could be looking for answers at backup quarterback. Minnesota dropped its only preseason game at home after falling 13-3 to the Ravens at U.S. Bank Stadium over the weekend. Three quarterbacks combined to throw for 234 yards and a pick while getting sacked five times. Vikes will visit the Denver Broncos on Friday. Twins unable to avoid being swept after getting blown out by the Padres 8-1 in their series finale from San Diego. Cody Funderburk suffered his second loss of the season after surrendering two runs on two walks. Minnesota dropped three in a row. We'll visit the Athletics for a three-game set that starts tonight in Sacramento. Game you can hear on our sister station, Cool 103.5. Started the college football season right around the corner. Week one begins next Thursday with Minnesota hosting Eastern Illinois. Iowa State opens the season September 5th when it hosts Southeast Missouri State. Iowa also in action September 5th when it hosts Northern Illinois. Wisconsin opening the year on September 6th when it takes on Notre Dame at Lambeau Field. And four-time Funny Car World Champ Matt Hagan moved into the points lead, defeating Jordan Vandergriff in the final round on Sunday. I think he jumped from, like, fifth place to first there in points. A great weekend for him. Doug Coletta getting himself a top fuel win there as well. Nice kind of a marquee matchup against rookie Maddie Gordon. She did fantastic over the weekend, too. But when you're against Doug Coletta, well, only one way that can go. But still, great performance from her. And then, of course, the most winningest man in pro stock, Greg Anderson, pulling a win as well on his home track. Man, the crowd was electric for that. And, man, everyone was rooting for Anderson, as we usually do. But, yeah, Hagen, Coletta, and Anderson doing pretty dang well on the track over this weekend. That's been a look at your Power Loon Sports.
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9: Powerloon weather, partly sunny for our Monday, 81. We could see some showers and thunderstorms for tonight, about a 60% chance, a low of 60. Tomorrow, sunshine with a few spatters of raindrops in 84. By Wednesday, sun 79. Currently, it is 55.
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0: 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Find your way back. Yeah, it's like trying to wander back to your site after a night in the zoo.
1: Whew. I did wander back after my vacation.
0: Yeah, I'm glad you did. Otherwise, I'd have been very lonely this morning. But, yeah, that's all right. I'm okay being alone. Yeah, I kind of prefer it sometimes, you know?
1: Not a whole lot. Really?
0: Yeah, not a lot of responsibilities, and, you know, you kind of got your own time to do your own thing, like... If I want to,
1: I kind of do that anyways.
0: Well, yeah, yeah,
1: right?
0: I just think if I had like a wife and kids or something, I probably couldn't take a 4-hour nap randomly in the middle of the day, you know.
1: Oh, I see, the stuff that would hold you back from having a relationship.
0: Yeah, yeah, it's the nap. It's number one is nap, and then number two is a fulfilling intimate life with a family to carry on the lineage.
1: I like the I do what I want when I want.
0: That's how you do, man. That's how you do.
1: Well, and I asked you earlier, I'm like, do you have a LinkedIn account? I'm like, I used to, and I got rid of it.
0: I still have one. I'm not like active on it or anything.
1: Maybe
0: like that.
1: Maybe you should get active on it, Zach.
0: Why? What did I do?
1: There's
0: what
1: a survey that says 22% of professionals have sent or answered a romantic message on LinkedIn.
0: Who's sliding into LinkedIn DMs?
1: Yeah, 12% successfully sparked a relationship that started on the site.
0: Really?
1: See, you better go looking, Zachy.
0: Okay, all right.
1: So this is shocking, Zachy. Because LinkedIn has anti-flirting policy.
0: Oh.
1: Well, you didn't like me calling you Zachy.
0: I never do, nope. I hate it.
1: This policy hasn't stopped people from breaking the rules, like, you know, we're rule breakers, and making LinkedIn a matching site for lovebirds.
0: Okay.
1: So it makes sense considering the new survey also found that 48% of respondents said LinkedIn profiles are more trustworthy than typical dating app bios. Oh, I bet.
0: Well, yeah, I guess so. I mean, well, you're not really
1: because they have verified career histories, education credentials, and clear headshots.
0: Clear headshots, fair enough. Yeah.
1: Which, you know, many singles are shopping for anyways.
0: Right, right. Well, and just going through the dating apps and, like, you know, swiping past the guys with their, you know, holding their fish or something like that. Or what's even worse is when they do, like, the group photos, you know, so then it's just
1: okay,
0: like,
1: dude, which one are you?
0: Exactly, yeah. Where I guess on LinkedIn, it ain't quite like that. Got to get that headshot.
1: Because it's professional. I'm like, right. I think that's why I got rid of it. I'm like, I don't want to be professional.
0: It's too professional
1: Leave
0: for
1: me
0: you.
1: Alone.
0: That's what it is. Yeah.
1: Well, you know, if I had to, I would.
0: Okay. All right. So I guess screw Bumble, Hinge, Tinder. Just get LinkedIn, and you're gonna find your match one way or another.
1: Oh, don't forget about Tinder.
0: Well, yeah, yeah, yeah. You can't. Yeah, I don't like that one. I don't like any of them, really. I'm not a big fan of the online dating stuff.
1: Ugh.
0: I don't know. You just can be too many creeps on there. And as they mentioned, yeah, it's like you can put in whatever you want in there.
1: Yeah.
0: You can just lie up a storm, and then once they meet you in person, you're like, whoa.
1: It's full of BS.
0: Basically, yeah.
1: Hmm.
0: But so are we.
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1: Power Loon weather, partly sunny, 81 today. Tonight, about a 60% chance of showers and storms and 60. Could see a slight chance of that tomorrow with sunshine and 84. Right now, 55.
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0: 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You're home for the best in classic rock. Don't look back. We're always going forward. Always just going to cruise
1: forward
0: on through.
1: Forward momentum.
0: That's right. Happy Monday to you, Zach and Mitch. Back together again.
1: Hard to believe the last final week of August, correct?
0: Something like that, yeah. There's 31 days in August.
1: Yeah, this is the last full final week.
0: Well, last full week. Yeah. But still, August will creep into next week. And then, boom, September's here. This year's just flying by, Mitch.
1: It is. You know, my daughter, she lives over in Fargo, and she has, an awesome bird app. It's called Merlin.
0: Oh, Merlin, yeah, dude.
1: Yeah, if you sit outside, whatever, have it on. And then she's sending me texts showing of the bird migration already.
0: Oh.
1: She's like, they migrate at night, so we're going to see some funky birds coming to our bird feeders.
0: Heck yeah, man.
1: If you have bird feeders. And one thing she requested, we have to turn our lights off at night, because that'll distract birds as they migrate.
0: Interesting.
1: Yeah, so she's full of knowledge with that.
0: Well, so if you got your porch light on or something,
1: turn
0: you're like,
1: off.
0: Oh, hey,
1: yeah.
0: There we go. Let's go down there. Let's go see what's up with that, huh?
1: I have a little dusk to dawn thing. I don't think that would distract birds, but you never know.
0: She have a bird cam or something, too?
1: Yeah.
0: You spy on the birds and just kind of sit there and
1: Spoiled me last weekend. She bought me a bunch of bird food.
0: Nice.
1: With, mealworms and everything mixed in.
0: Oh.
1: She put it all together in a tote, mixed it all up. Here you go, Ma.
0: Heck yeah, man. Love it. That's so good to hear.
1: I love it when my kids spoil me.
0: Yeah, it's kind of nice. Yeah, vice versa. When you spoil them their whole life, and now they get a little bit. Now they get to give you some.
1: Oh, let me tell you something.
0: All right.
1: My youngest, generic ketchup was not good enough for her.
0: Oh, dang. What, is she a Heinz girl?
1: She had to have I'm like, no, we're on a budget. I'm getting this.
0: Yeah, right. Yeah, exactly.
1: So, fighting in the store because I always held my ground with her. Always.
0: As you should.
1: And I still do.
0: Yeah, good. Don't need one of those kids hooping and hollering and wailing in the grocery store, which happens.
1: I mean, I'm calling your dad.
0: Oh, man. Yeah, that quieted her up real quick. Yeah. I remember doing the same thing to my mom where it was just like, no, I want Lucky Charms. I don't want marshmallow mateys. And it's like, no, it's like half the price. Okay, all right, fair enough. Yeah, it's
1: been marshmallow. I want life cereal, good, not cinnamon whatever.
0: Dude, I love
1: cinnamon toasties.
0: I love life cereal, dude. And for people maybe that work for life, please bring back the brown sugar maple flavor that they had. God, that was my go-to. Which probably, it's probably good that it's not around anymore because I ate a lot of that, I tell you what. But, cinnamon is okay. You can't go wrong with cinnamon. But brown sugar maple was the ticket. And then they got rid of it for some reason. And they replaced it with, vanilla. And then, I think, some sort of pumpkin flavor, too, around this time of year.
1: So my house with 8 kids, we always have to have the bag of cereal.
0: Yeah, dude.
1: And it could not be the good stuff. We'd get, the puff, the ones that look like rice.
0: Oh, yeah. Honey puffs, I think that's what they call them.
1: Not honey puffs,
0: or puff. I know what you mean, though. Honey smacks, maybe? I can't remember.
1: No, we couldn't have honey smacks. We couldn't have any fancy. Just think of shredded wheat.
0: Yeah. Nothing with a mascot.
1: Nothing.
0: Yeah, it was just, those big bags, though. I mean, yeah, we would always have at least, two of those, sitting up on top of the fridge. And, yeah, they were cheap. They filled you up. And they were good, too. It's not like they were bad.
1: And, mom comes home from the grocery store. She goes out, gets more groceries in the vehicle, and she comes in and the cereal box is ripped open because somebody already took the prize out of it.
0: Every time, man, yeah.
1: It's like, do they still put stuff in the cereal boxes?
0: I don't know if they do anymore. It might be one of those, collect something and then mail them in. I really don't know. I feel like I've seen some around, but definitely not like there used to be. It seemed like every, boxed cereal had some sort of prize in there.
1: And you know what? Why couldn't they just do cereal of just marshmallows?
0: Oh, my gosh. Just marshmallow? I think you can buy stuff like that.
1: Oh, my gosh.
0: I think Jet Puffed has something like that where you can just buy bags of marshmallows. But I think you can actually go on to, online, I think you can find, just bags of marshmallows and stuff.
1: We could be like, we're being devious. We're having our breakfast.
0: Right.
1: Yeah.
0: Right. And it's just nothing but a sugar bomb for you.
1: But I would have to say my favorite cereal growing up, probably honeycomb.
0: Honeycomb was really good, man. Yeah.
1: Always had to go over to a friend's house to have that.
0: Yeah. I haven't seen that stuff in a while, man. I think, yeah.
1: Do you think it's still out? I don't shop for cereal.
0: I don't really anymore.
1: I just try to find healthy, like, breakfast bars.
0: Oh, there you go. Got to be healthy, I guess.
1: I guess.
0: Yeah, whatever. 7-Eleven, we got your weird news coming up next, but here's the police and the Power Loop.

0: The Police. It's 107.5 The Power Loon. You're home for the best in classic rock. 7:15. Speaking of police, want to give a big shout out to the police departments, the sheriff's departments, all of the first responders that were on hand for Brainerd Nationals out at BIR, keeping things rolling smoothly, keeping people safe. It was just incredible to see how well oiled that machine was, so to speak, and it was awesome. So shout
1: out
0: to those.
1: Didn't get in trouble, or you did not get in trouble either?
0: I didn't say that. So we got 4 minutes until our first keyword here for the Power Loon Powerhouse Backyard Barbecue presented by TCBX Trucking. 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And don't forget, we've got weekly prize packages as well. So this Friday, somebody will be winning $100 of meat from Schaefer's Foods and $100 of beer. $100 of beer, I should say.
1: Ooh, from they get them both.
0: Jack Pine Brewery.
1: Bonus prize.
0: Yes.
1: Nice.
0: Yeah, yes. A little consolation there, if you will, but although not a consolation since it's before the grand prize. Yeah, whatever. Semantics. But yeah, we've got a few weeks of entering for that, so your first one coming your way around 7:20 here. But how about some weird news, Mitch? How about
1: weird
0: it, huh?
1: Weird news.
0: We're going to go to Alaska for this one. This is a pretty awesome story, and I think I might need to go to, like, Crucial Instincts in Cross Lake and get to training, because this might happen to me. An Alaska woman is crediting martial arts training for surviving a brown bear attack near a salmon stream. Oh, man, you're hanging out near a salmon stream when bears are trying to eat? I don't know about that one. Caitlin Lane, she was walking her dog Vesper, great name, near Bell's Flats when an 800-pound Kodiak brown bear charged her. Oh, man, I'd be filling my drawers, dude.
1: 800 pounds. Holy smacks.
0: It's a big boy. She initially tried making some noise, standing her ground before fleeing uphill. But the bear had grabbed her right leg. Lane flipped onto her back and then kicked the bear right in the face, man.
1: So imagine the leg is in the bear and she flips back.
0: Yeah, whips around karate style.
1: Oh, I see.
0: And then boom, smacks him right in the face, man. Use one leg to kind of block and you kick with the other leg, that she said. She added the move may have been instinctual, but linked it to her past jiu-jitsu training. Her dog had distracted the bear and its cubs long enough for Lane to react, escaping with only bruises and minor scratches. Called 911 and then plans to resume her walks, this time carrying some bear bells with her there. Man, to be attacked by an 800-pound Kodiak brown bear and only get like a bruise and a couple scratches, that's incredible.
1: Well, I must say I'm happy she did not take a selfie with it.
0: Like everybody else tries
1: click,
0: to do.
1: Click, click.
0: Hey, look at this.
1: Aw, got my neck.
0: As you go through the camera roll, then yeah, it just gets closer and closer and then right on top of her. But hey, man. Martial arts saved your life, dude.
1: Yes, yeah, some jiu-jitsu. I always have to say that one slow. All right, this one here. I tell you, when I'm out walking and whatnot, and I'm like, how come people don't pick up their dog poop? Let's see what this individual did. Yeah, a poop literally hit the fan when a Florida man tossed a handful of dog feces at a neighbor who wouldn't clean up after his pooch.
0: Okay.
1: And then threatened to beat him with his kid's scooter.
0: All right, he kind of escalated that a little bit.
1: Trey Decklett was arrested after the victim told cops he barged into his home and escalated their dispute by throwing the stinky stuff at him. Decklett told a different story, telling officers, "I've complained about the dogs pooping in my yard. I said something to his old lady about it. She said she would pick it up. 4 hours later, it was still there.
0: Oh, geez.
1: I set it on the ledge of my driveway right there." The 35-year-old suspect took the incident to the next level, throwing a punch, grabbing a child's scooter, which he held over his head, and used as a weapon.
0: Oh,
1: responding deputies observed a red mark on the neighbor's forehead, as well as animal feces outside the home, according to the affidavit. Decklett faces charges of battery with battery, aggravated assault and deadly weapon, and simple battery.
0: Wow. Racking up charges there.
1: I'm like, you know, just take your dog scoop, pick it up, and chuck it in their yard.
0: Yeah, right?
1: That's what I'd do.
0: Yeah, I don't... I don't think that guy's in the wrong, really. I mean, if it's a, you know, it seems like something that continually happened. You know, it was a habitual lever of dog poo around.
1: Just flick it back in their yard. Don't use it as a weapon.
0: Yeah. Well, and
1: you pack some rocks in it.
0: It's kind of. He was eating some rocks. I don't know. It seems odd too that's you know assault with a deadly weapon, essentially, from what it said with just the poop
1: and the scooter.
0: Well, the scooter, yeah, I guess. Like, I think going that far might not have been the best idea. But, tossing some poop back at him is like, hey, man.
1: Just throw it in his yard. It's word time.
0: Magic oh, it is word time. Hey, look at that.
1: Let's get to it.
0: Look at your reminder there, Mitchie. 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
1: I lost my thrill at the grill.
0: Well, what? You lose your thrill at the grill.
1: Let's make it a rhyme.
0: The grill's supposed to give you some thrill.
1: So, you know, our Loon listeners remember.
0: All right, fair enough. Grill. Well, I hope you remember that. 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
1: Power Loon weather for us today, partly sunny and 81. Could see some showers and thunderstorms tonight. 60% chance with a low of 60. Sun and 84 for tomorrow. Right now, 56.
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0: The Boss on 107.5, the Power Lunar Board of the USA. Good morning, Zach and Mitch, about 7:30 on the clock, and our final party on the patio going to be this Thursday already. Man, this summer has just flown by.
1: I know. First day of fall is next month already.
0: Oh, my goodness. Well, I am excited, though. I do like it when it cools down a little bit. You can bust out the flannel,
1: nice,
0: sit around
1: and cozy,
0: a campfire.
1: And strange things keep getting in your house.
0: Yeah.
1: I don't know. I have an abundance of spiders these days.
0: Oh, really? Yeah. Well, keep them around, man. They take care of all the little critters about. But yeah, that's going to be this Thursday. We're going to be at the Quarter Deck Resort. Final party on the patio. Last chance to get yourself entered in for that Prime Liney's prize. The trip to the Chip in a Box, as they call it. The tour, the Line and Kugel's Lodge, a gas card for travel, and a gift certificate for a one-night stay at Cobblestone Hotel and Suites in Chippewa Falls. But you can kind of say goodbye to summer in style and get your chance to win some Power Loon stuff and some Line and Kugel swag as well.
1: As we say, adios.
0: Goodbye. Well, it's going on 4 to 7 at Quarterdeck, so come party with us. 7:31, time to keep you up to date on all things happening. Power Loon headlines from the Brainerd Now Newsroom.
2: From the Brainerd Now Newsroom, I'm Eric Grant. Refugees from Myanmar are facing deportation concerns after losing temporary protection status. A ruling on the 7th of August ended protections for about 1,200 people in Minnesota and 4,000 nationwide. Many of those affected by the ruling are part of Minnesota's Karen community, whose homeland remains under military rule and ongoing conflict. A national teachers' union boycotting Target over its silence during Minnesota's ICE surge. The American Federation of Teachers is coordinating the campaign with the AFL-CIO, which represents approximately 15 million workers across the country. Members are being urged to skip Target during back-to-school shopping and spend their money within local retailers. The union says Target failed to condemn the federal immigration surge even after Border Patrol detained two U.S. citizen employees at their Richfield store. And the Brainerd Fire Department responding to a house fire just before 2:30 Thursday afternoon on the 1000 block of 3rd Avenue Northeast in Brainerd. Following the report of smoke coming from the home, Brainerd Fire Chief Tim Holmes told the Brainerd Dispatch that when fire crews broke down the door on the north side of the home, they were met with a wall of smoke as they entered while dragging the hose behind them. A short time later, Deputy Chief Dave Cox handed a crew member a thermal imaging device to look for hot spots before they entered the home. Holmes said firefighters located an isolated fire in the bedroom. While investigating the cause, he said it appears lightning struck the furnace area and started the fire. Holmes said no assistance was requested as the homeowners had family in the area and the fire is not under investigation. That's been a look at your news from the Brainerd Now Newsroom. I'm Eric Grant.
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0: For your Power Loon Sports, the Vikings could be looking for answers at backup quarterback. Minnesota dropped its only preseason game at home after falling 13-3 to the Ravens at U.S. Bank Stadium over the weekend. Three quarterbacks combined to throw for 234 yards and a pick while getting sacked five times. Vikes will visit the Denver Broncos on Friday. Twins unable to avoid being swept after getting blown out by the Padres 8-1 in their series finale from San Diego. Cody Funderburk suffered his second loss of the season after surrendering two runs on two walks. Minnesota's dropped three in a row. We'll visit the Athletics for a three-game set that starts tonight in Sacramento. Game you can hear on our sister station, Cool 103.5. Lynx are looking to remain the hottest team in the WNBA. Minnesota has won six straight, 16 of its last 17 entering tonight's contest, aiming for their seventh consecutive win when they visit the Golden State Valkyries at Target Center. Wyndham Clark gets to celebrate another victory after winning the BMW Championship at Bellerive Country Club in St. Louis. Clark finished atop the leaderboard by three strokes after shooting 17 under par for the tournament, and defending champion Scotty Scheffler tied for 12th. At 7 under par, Yeah, 7 under par. Sorry. Thought it was 17 at first. And I thought, whoa, that ain't right. But after coming off a great race weekend out of BIR with NHRA Nationals, the big ones here, Matt Hagan wins for the third time this season for Tony Stewart Racing and Funny Car. Hagan's 58th career win and second at Brainerd. He was pretty consistent on race day, reaching the finals after defeating Jim Campbell, Chad Green, and Austin Prock. Started the weekend fifth in points and ends as the points leader after yesterday. Top Fuel reigning world champ Doug Coletta finished off a flawless weekend in Brainerd, getting his third straight victory by holding off rookie Matty Gordon in the championship round. It's the second straight Brainerd victory for Coletta, who moved into the points lead on Saturday, strengthening his grip on the regular season championship. And in pro stock, the track where Greg Anderson grew up racing continues to be very good to the six-time world champ as the points leader won for the second straight year in Brainerd. Also the fifth career Brainerd victory for Anderson, which is the most in pro stock history, hence the most winningest moniker. That's been a look at your Power Loon Sports.
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1: Howard Loon weather, partly sunny, 81 for today, about a 60% chance of showers and thunderstorms for tonight, and 60 tomorrow, maybe a shot of some rain, not a huge threat. Otherwise, a sunny and 84, currently 57.
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0: Nice. Very good. 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
1: Sounds like a song I know.
0: Rambling on. Well, I'm a rambling man, if you can't tell sometimes.
1: Especially I'm Led Zeppelin and you're Bob Seger.
0: Why? Bob Seger. All in Brothers Band.

0: he was 80. And the original guitarist for Whitesnake back in 2023, Bernie Marsden, died at the age of 72. He co-wrote the band's single, Here I Go Again, with lead singer David Coverdale. And that's your history lesson
1: for
0: today.
1: Thank you, Mitch. And in the birthdays here, we'll take a peek at some famous folk. Comedian Dave Chappelle, called the GOAT by many. He is 53.
0: I love him.
1: He's pretty great, man. Former talk show host Craig Kilborn. Oh, man. He never gets brought up in, like, the top five talk shows, but he was fantastic, man. 64. And, whoa, speaking of wrestling, Vince McMahon, old Vinny, turning 81 years old today. We got Carl Ripken Jr., retired Baltimore Orioles player, holds baseball's consecutive games record at 2,632. That's a lot of games, man. 66 for him. Steve Guttenberg. Oh, man, a guy
0: that used to have a crush on him.
1: He basically ruined my childhood with Mahoney and Police Academy. Yeah, that's all I heard. My entire life. 68. And Rupert Grint, a.k.a. Ron Weasley in the Harry Potter films. He's celebrating 38. And most famously used his first check from the movies to buy an ice cream truck. Yeah, he had wanted to since he was a kid. He had the money and was like, all right, let's do it, man. In some local birthdays here, we've got Haley Renee, who is celebrating 38 years old. And we've got Milton Watson turning the big five. He's celebrating yesterday, but we don't do it on Sunday. So happy birthday, Milton. How about a pizza pie for Milton? How's that sound, Mitchie?
0: Sounds good to me.
1: All right,
0: sounds delicious.
1: Give it off to him. Happy birthday, Milton. Happy birthday, Haley. And anybody else that is celebrating an anniversary or birthday out there. You're home for the best in classic rock. Here's The Who on the Power Loon.

0: No sleep for Papa. There's The Who on 107.5, The Power Loom with Squeeze Box, and it's Zach and Mitch. Good morning to you.
1: I was thinking of Ramblin' Man by Seeker, not Allman Brothers.
0: Okay. All righty. Yeah. Well, I guess I'll let that one slide this morning then, only because it's your first day back after a week off, so I feel like I got to be a little bit nicer to you.
1: No, I'm ready.
0: Okay. All right. Well, get ready. I'm slinging it your way then here, Mitch. I've got an active keyword for the Power Loon Powerhouse Backyard Barbecue presented by TCBX Trucking, valid for another half hour or so, but

0: no time like the present. Head over to the Power Loon mobile app and put in the keyword grill, G-R-I-L-L, since that is one of the prizes there in our, well, grand prize that we're going to be doling out there on September 18th.
1: It's a beautiful prize watching you guys put it together.
0: Oh, well, hopefully it is all put together, and because I am notoriously terrible at that kind of stuff because I don't like reading instructions. So I usually just put that off to the side and try to figure it out. And what I think is going to be a grill ends up just becoming a mangled mess of parts.
1: And then when you have to look at the directions and you have to force yourself to concentrate, yeah, what's it trying to say to me?
0: What do they mean? What is this? What are these hieroglyphs?
1: Where's part Z that goes to A?
0: Right, yeah. Right. And then why would they even have it like that? Just put it in one big box and deliver it there. But we'll take care of that, though, so you won't have to put anything together and yell out the instructions. But, you know, Mitch, earlier we were talking about how people were basically trying to find love on LinkedIn, the new dating app, apparently.
1: The professional dating app.
0: That's right. It's where, you know, people assume, you know, I mean, rightfully assume, because it's what it's supposed to be. LinkedIn, just, you know, something for people looking for careers or for jobs or to network. But to find jobs, it seems that a lot of people are actually turning to TikTok. And in some cases, it's actually paying off.
1: Huh? How? Yeah. How so?
0: So, well, experts are saying that traditional job applications, those are increasingly being filtered by AI before a human ever sees them. Now, this isn't new by any means. A lot of companies out there kind of have that in place where it just scans through real quick because, you know, some places are getting hundreds of applications, so you got to whittle it down somehow. But one estimate had found that 75% of resumes are rejected by automated systems in under a second.
1: Wow.
0: Just boom, blink of an eye, and you're out. So that's prompting young job hunters to kind of try a more direct approach, you know. So they're actually posting video resumes, sharing their work, and then asking followers to help boost their visibility and get as many eyes as you can on it. So some recent data shows that 22% of Gen Z uses TikTok in their job search, slightly more than using LinkedIn, and 46% say the platform helped them land a job or an internship even, which is pretty dang impressive. One in five say that a TikTok post directly led to an interview. Wild. I mean, it sounds weird at first, and then you kind of think that, well, in the day of age that we're in, like social media, and
1: you got to be very creative.
0: It is all, yeah, it all it all goes in hand in hand kind of thing. You know, it's like any business, you know, big or small, that, you know, makes some sort of social media impact and, you know, gets those eyes, especially some of the, you know, more creative stuff. It does very well. You know,
1: all I can do is stand on my head.
0: Oh. I like that.
1: Right.
0: You should post a
1: video
0: of it.
1: Would that give me a job interview?
0: Well, it'll land you a job on the morning show, that's for sure. But yeah, experts say social media becoming an increasingly important job search tool, especially in creative industries, where showcasing your personality and skills can help you stand out from the crowd. And I mean, just from that alone, I think back to when we were in Cleveland, and I had met a fella who hosts a Throwback 2K show, Chris Cruz. Mm-hmm. And I kind of asked him how he got into it, and he's like, oh, well, I basically got poached from a dude who saw, you know, some of the stuff that I was doing on Instagram. And then that landed him a job.
1: The rest is history.
0: Yeah, right? It's like, got to be active on social media.
1: Well, I mean, look at TikTok. You can filter out so much stuff.
0: Yeah, right.
1: Then you can narrow it down to the area. Mm-hmm. You can see them, watch them talk, blah, blah, blah. Yeah. I'm interested in that one. Let's go.
0: Right. Let's follow it a little bit more. Yeah. Like when you just, like, you know, post clips of something that you do, and then, you know, people are curious, you know, and if you're kind of like me too, a lurker, what they call it, you know, like on my personal social media stuff, I hardly post, but I'm always scanning through stuff and just being like, okay, what do we got here? You know, and then just kind of, you know, going back into that.
1: Yeah.
0: But yeah, it looks like, if you're looking to find yourself a job, I guess you just got to go to TikTok, throw up some videos, make your video resume, if you will, and you're going to be right as rain.
1: And attach your LinkedIn.
0: Right, right. Yeah. That way you can find a girlfriend at the same time, or boyfriend.
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1: Harlan weather, possible rain out there for this morning. Partly sunny, otherwise 81. 60% chance of rain tonight with a low of 60. Tomorrow morning, maybe a wet start, sunshine, and 84. Currently, it's 58.
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0: Faces with Rod Stewart on 107.5 The Power Loon. Stay with me. I wish that Rod wouldn't be able to stay with us and hit the grandstand at the Minnesota State Fair, but
1: I told you what happened at the Iowa State Fair.
0: By Iowa State. Oh yeah,
1: Rod was supposed to perform there, and well, the replacement person had firearms, drugs. Yeah, he was arrested.
0: Oh, good. Okay.
1: Who was it? Crunch. I forgot his name here. It was rapper Big X the Plug.
0: Big X the Plug was going to be playing at the Iowa State Fair.
1: Yeah.
0: so you replace Rod Stewart with a rapper. Okay. Interesting.
1: Yeah, that's what happens in Iowa.
0: I guess so. I guess.
1: Who's our replacement? Hairball?
0: Hairball, yeah.
1: Minnesota State
0: Hairball
1: Fair.
0: Is going to be taking over on the grandstand there, the performance on September 1st. I was kind of surprised too, because it's like, oh snap, Hairball's still rolling around, because I had seen them.
1: Oh yeah.
0: Oh man, I was just a young fella, man. I was probably freshman year of high school, or it was eighth grade or something like that. They had played at the Corn Palace when our little festival thing came into town. I loved the show, man. That was kind of the first. Well, actually, it was the second time that I saw a band that went through, like, costume changes.
1: Yeah.
0: First one would have been Weird Al the year before, which was one of the greatest shows that I've ever seen. I mean, I grew up listening to Weird Al and, like, you know, Dr. Demento stuff, and he's one of my favorite artists. And I think back to when we were in Cleveland at the Rock Hall of Fame, and the guy there was a guy, you know, they had near the end of that presentation, asked people to kind of stand and like give their testimonials on who should be in the Rock and Roll Hall of Fame. And someone was like, Weird Al's got to get in. And I'm like, you know, this guy's onto something. Absolutely,
1: oh, yeah.
0: Dude.
1: Yep.
0: Yeah. But Hairball going to be playing there instead. We got some rock news that is coming up here. Looks like we'll be chatting a little bit about Bret Michaels. We'll dig into some AC/DC as well with Chris Slade, and touch a little bit more on ZZ Top and their weekend show and what they did to pay homage to Frank Beard.
1: Kind of looking at this Bret Michaels thing, he's taken months off, several more months. For a complicated surgery.
0: Well, I guess we'll find out what that all is. Coming up, here's Led Zeppelin on the Power Loon.
2: And if I

0: 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So if you haven't put it in, now's your last chance. Grill is the word. G-R-I-L-L.
1: Let us put a thrill in your grill.
0: That's right.
1: I was coming up with sentences.
0: 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And all delivered right to your door as well. Don't have to come pick it all up.
1: Way to wrap up summer nice, huh?
0: Absolutely.
1: Winning that bad boy.
0: Absolutely it is. You got 3 more minutes. Grill going to be your keyword until Logan Vio's got another one for you at 2:20 this afternoon. But into some rock news. Here we go. Let's see. How about old Brett?
1: Brett didn't here? See this coming, right?
0: Yeah, I mean, he was the one that we had alluded to it a couple weeks ago because we were kind of trying to remember.
1: Because he was supposed to be at Grand Casino.
0: Yeah.
1: Hinkley?
0: Yes. Yeah. Exactly.
1: That's how I saw it.
0: Yep. Had to cancel that. Basically, more recently he was like powering through shows with incredible pain, some kidney stone stuff. But now being forced to take several more months off the road as he continues to recover from a complicated kidney stone surgery. I think he returned to the state.
1: Complicated. It's like what? Several more months? Must have been bad.
0: I know. That's a long time, man. So I don't know. He had returned to the stage on Friday night, Sugar Hill, Georgia, but paramedics determined immediately after the show that he still needs additional rest. Just got me thinking, if it was right after the show had ended, what was kind of going on stage where they saw and went, yeah, he needs a little more time. Was he kind of just covering up the downstairs a little too much or just wincing? I don't know.
1: My kidney stones had me flat on my, I was out.
0: Which is why, like, as he was going through that, but still doing, two and a half hour shows while going through that, like, oh, what a mensch. Statement on Michaels' social media account reads, Brett will be taking the next several months off to heal and get back to 100%. Last month ordered to take 3 to 4 weeks off the road to recover from his surgery, but it seems like 1 month wasn't enough. So, I mean, when they say several, I always think like 6 or more months. So, oh, man.
1: It's probably a botched kidney retrieval surgery.
0: Maybe.
1: They probably left some. Have you ever had that?
0: What, a botched surgery?
1: No, kidney stone?
0: Never had kidney stones, no.
1: You don't want
0: to. And I don't want to. No, we can keep that as far away from me as possible, please and thank you.
1: Just drink lots of water. Well, former AC/DC drummer Chris Slade is announcing his retirement at 79 years old. The musician said he suffered a small stroke about 7 years ago, and it's continued to affect him. Mm. He added, I'm really jealous of people like The Stone or Paul McCartney who are going well into their 80s, and I wanted to do that. Mm. Aww. But it looks like I can't. Slade most famously appeared on AC/DC's 1990 album, The Razor's Edge.
0: Yeah, dude, what a great album there. Yeah, kick it off with Thunderstruck, some Money Talks, Mistress for Christmas, Are You Ready? Man, yeah, that was a fantastic album. And Chris, a great drummer as well. I mean, he was with them for, I want to say 5 or 6 years, did a lot of touring stuff with him, but yeah, only on that one studio album. But he's a monster behind the kit, man. So happy retirement.
1: Happy
0: there,
1: retirement.
0: Chris.
1: You deserve it.
0: Absolutely. Now, we saw over the weekend on Saturday that ZZ Top had returned to the stage, after the passing of Frank Beard on Monday. They had canceled a couple shows, but then said that they would be back in action by the weekend. So played in Austin, Texas's ACL Live at the Moody Theater. They were their first show coming back off that. It was an unsentimental show. I was expecting some homage, I don't know, maybe a video package or at least kind of an acknowledgement of it. They didn't like explicitly address his death. Billy did say, mention their dear drummer while introducing his replacement, Michael Monahan, who was, you know, recently with him as well, like when Frank had that issue with his foot, mm-hmm. then Michael had filled in there. But yeah, it was very kind of just skating around it, though Gibbons emphasized this was not the time for tears or maudlin reminisces. You know, they did release a statement on Tuesday on social media and stuff, but it kind of kept quiet about that yet. We're all here for a celebration, so y'all have a good time, is basically what his mantra was going into Saturday's show.
1: Ugh.
0: Yeah, so I don't know. I feel like
1: how old is Frank? Was he 72?
0: That sounds about right. Yeah, in his 77.
1: Okay.
0: 77, yeah, passed in a hospice care in Texas, surrounded by family, which I've always said is a pretty good way to go when you got your loved ones around you to see you off to the other side.
1: He did
0: side.
1: It to as long as he could.
0: Yeah, exactly. Yeah. And just his rocked love. It, man. Yeah, so it's I can only hope to be that lucky, you know, to do what I love and hang out with you on the show until my end, I suppose.
1: You'll have to help me get in the studio.
0: Yeah, man, you're rolling in with you. We'll just each be coming in with our walkers. Yeah, we'll have to come in about 2:30, just so we can get on the air by 6. But yeah,
1: let's not look too far ahead. I don't know what I think about this. MTV will no longer celebrate the best rock video of the year at their Video Music Awards.
0: Really?
1: Yeah.
0: All right.
1: So a full list of nominations for the MTV VMAs were announced earlier this week. The best rock category was listed.
0: Okay.
1: But viewers will now be asked to vote for the best alternative video.
0: Mm.
1: Yeah. Rock music has shifted so much. The VMAs will be held at Peacock Theater in Los Angeles, September 27th.
0: Okay. All right. Yeah. I guess it's odd that they're shifting over to the, you know, the alt rock route for videos, because I feel like they still make some pretty good rock videos. So, yeah.
1: Yeah.
0: I don't know. Follow the money, I suppose.
1: Hmm.
0: Yeah. Things
1: they don't make them like they used to.
0: Hell no, they don't. We got more music and a forecast next.
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0: 8:25 on Monday morning. We are checking in with Dylan Jones from Mills Ford. Good morning, Dylan. How are you?
7: Good. How about you?
0: Oh, doing fantastic. Coming off a busy weekend out there at BIR. Got a little sunburnt, but hey, here we are.
1: A little.
0: Back at it. I know I look like a tomato. How was your weekend, man?
7: Good. Like I said, just busy up here with the races. So it was just a great week last week.
0: Awesome, man. Yeah, and you guys got 0% financing on new Fords out there?
7: Yeah, we're currently offering 0% financing for 36 months on select models through the end of the month.
0: Very nice. Okay, what kind of select models are we talking there, Dylan?
7: Yeah, so right now we're looking at F-150s, Explorers, and Broncos.
0: Oh, okay, gotcha. And 0% financing for 36 months, you said?
7: Yep, that's correct, 36 months.
0: Nice, yeah, keep some money back in your pocket. And, you know, for those that might be looking to get into a new Ford, I know that you guys have a great CPO section there over on your lot, you know, buying cars within the community and keeping the money going here in our local economy. You guys doing that, I assume, still, yeah?
7: Oh, yeah, absolutely. We're always looking for used vehicles. 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
0: Okay, nice. 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
0: Very nice. And then what does that all include there, Dylan?
7: Yeah, so the Lifetime Powertrain Warranty is good for the lifetime of the vehicle as long as you own it. So powertrain, engine, transmission, anything that's internally lubricated on the vehicle itself.
0: Dang. 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
0: Man, you guys make it so easy. Awesome, Dylan. Thank you so much. Have a great rest of your Monday, man.
7: Yeah, likewise.
0: All right, you take care. Dylan Jones there from Mills Ford. Mitch, how are we looking Power Loon weather-wise?
1: Maybe some light sprinkles out there this morning. Expect some sunshine, otherwise 81. 60% chance of showers and thunderstorms for tonight and 60. Tomorrow's sun, 84. Don't be too surprised if there's some lingering sprinkles. Currently, it is 60.
0: Well, you got the world-famous Power Loon Game Show coming
1: up
0: around
1: 8:45.
0: You good? Did you spend your entire last week on vacation just thinking up some more questions for our folks? No. Didn't even think about work.
1: TV.
0: That's right, man. That's all that you got to do. That and Dateline, man. Just getting some ideas for Mitch, so I better watch out. But yeah, that's coming up around 8:45. Your chance to win a prize from us. News and sports up next. But we'll rock through this morning here with 38 Special on the Power Loon.

0: 38 special on 107.5 The Power Loon. Would you consider it rocking into the night at 8:32 in the morning, Mitch?
1: Close enough.
0: Yeah, sure.
1: It could be whatever you want it to be. Use your imagination.
0: That's right. Yeah. Well, it's like, you know, when I was worked third shift, you know, doing the overnights, 11 to 8, then, yeah, this is basically my evening time.
1: Mm-hmm.
0: But, man, blackout curtains are magical.
1: Yeah, I don't miss doing overnights. It's so hard to sleep when you have to sleep during the day.
0: Yeah, yeah. I always felt, too, like I was just a walking zombie.
1: And you know what? Too. We're not wired to be like that.
0: Right, right. Yeah. Yeah, yeah. So, but it takes a special kind of person to be able to like just do that all the time. So, shout out to all the third shift workers that are I guess going to bed with us this morning. Oh, that sounded a little weird.
1: The more the merrier. Hop in.
0: Yeah, send me a message on LinkedIn. We got your news going to keep you up to date on all things happening. 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
3: From the Brainerd Now Newsroom, I'm Eric Grant. A Pennsylvania trucker is accused of causing a crash that killed a motorcyclist in northern Minnesota. The collision happened Thursday on Highway 371 near Walker. Minnesota State Patrol authorities say the semi-driver was heading south on Highway 371 when the driver made a quick maneuver on the right shoulder towards the motorcycle. The 33-year-old semi-driver was arrested on suspicion of criminal vehicular homicide and Friday remained behind bars without bond. The motorcyclist who died has been identified as Roy Beeger of Vadnais Heights. Fire crews are now nearing full containment of the campfire. Officials say control lines now surround 97% of the fire's perimeter and are expected to prevent further spreading. Crews are demobilizing of the campfire and shifting personnel towards larger fires along the Echo Trail. The combined Thumb and Wolfpack fire is 51% contained, while the Bear Trap and Sioux fires are 55 and 76% contained, respectively. The Little Knife fire remains 90% contained as the total firefighting force falls to nearly 600 personnel. And the Brainerd Fire Department responded to a house fire just before 2:30 Thursday afternoon on the 1000 block of 3rd Avenue Northeast in Brainerd following report of smoke coming from the home. Brainerd Fire Chief Tim Holmes told the Brainerd Dispatch that the fire crews broke down the door on the north side of the home. They were met with a wall of smoke as they entered while dragging the hose behind them. A short time later, Deputy Chief Dave Cox handed a crew member a thermal imaging device to look for hot spots before they entered the home. Holmes said firefighters located an isolated fire in the bedroom while investigating the cause. He said it appears that lightning struck the furnace area and started the fire. The structure sustained heavy smoke damage and isolated fire damage. Crews were on the scene until about 5 p.m. with no injuries reported. Holmes said no assistance was required as the homeowners had family in the area. The fire is not under investigation. That's been a look at news from the Brainerd Now Newsroom. I'm Eric Grant.
0: Appreciate you, Eric, and for your Power Loon Sports. Another pro athlete is the victim of a home burglary. Police say Cowboys star receiver CeeDee Lamb's house in Fairview was ransacked while he was away with the team during training camp. Authorities say one person entered through a broken window and stole several high-end items valued at more than $300,000. Team was on the road for nearly a month between practice and preseason games. Browns are close to settling on a starting quarterback. Head coach Todd Monken said he anticipates naming his first team signal caller today. Cleveland has been having a competition between Deshaun Watson and Shedeur Sanders. Monken also mentioned that Watson's recent comments about the Browns fans being disrespectful for booing him will not factor into his decision. Cleveland wrapping up the preseason Thursday against New England. Vikings could be looking for answers at backup QB. Minnesota dropped its only preseason game at home, falling 13 13-3 to the Ravens at U.S. Bank Stadium over the weekend. Three quarterbacks combined to throw for 234 yards and a pick while getting sacked five times. Vikes will visit the Denver Broncos this Friday. Twins unable to avoid being swept after getting blown out by the Padres 8-1 in their series finale from San Diego. Cody Funderburk suffered his second loss of the season after surrendering two runs on two walks. Minnesota's dropped three in a row. Will visit the Athletics for a three-game set that starts tonight in Sacramento. Start of the college football season right around the corner. Week one begins next Thursday with Minnesota hosting Eastern Illinois. Iowa State opens the season September 5th when it hosts Southeast Missouri State. Iowa also in action on September 5th when it hosts Northern Illinois. Wisconsin opening the year on September 6th when it takes on Notre Dame at Lambeau Field. And what a weekend out at BIR welcoming the Nationals. And here we got some results. Matt Hagan winning for the third time this season for Tony Stewart Racing and Funny Car. It's Hagan's 58th career win and second at Brainerd. He was pretty consistent on race day, reaching the finals after defeating Jim Campbell, Chad Green, and Austin Prock. Started the weekend fifth in points and ends as the points leader after yesterday. Top Fuel reigning world champ Doug Coletta, he finished off a flawless weekend in Brainerd, getting his third straight victory by holding off rookie Matty Gordon in the championship round. Man, all eyes were on that one because Matty was killing it, but Doug finishing up on top. It's the second straight Brainerd victory for Coletta, who moved into the points lead Saturday, strengthening his grip on the regular season championship. And in pro stock, the track where Greg Anderson grew up racing continues to be very good to the six-time world champ as the points leader won for the second straight year in Brainerd. Fifth career Brainerd victory for Anderson, which is the most in pro stock history, hence the most winningest moniker there for Greg Anderson. Man, what a fantastic weekend. That's been a look at your Power Loon Sports.
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1: Harlan weather, some light rain out through this morning, eventually partly sunny and 81. Tonight, 60 with a 60% chance of showers and thunderstorms. Tomorrow, maybe a wet start, sunshine and 84. Currently, it is 61.
0: 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If you have not won or played with us in the past 30 days, now is your chance. 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

0: 107.5, The Power Loon, your home for the best in classic rock. Well, I'm glad we had 3 seconds left on that song before you're throwing out words like that, Mitch.
1: What? Ooh-wee. I had to find a pen to get a spot on my back, and it felt good.
0: Yeah, too good, it seems.
1: Okay. Very. Yeah, it was very good.
0: Hey, are your hands ready?
1: Yeah.
0: Your hands?

0: well, let's figure it out. Let's fight. No, let's try to get you $15 at Dunmire's here. Maria, you ready to play?
1: Yes, I am.
0: Let's do it.
2: All right, here we go. Zach's your lifeline. The question. What board game was originally called Crisscross Words? Was it A, Boggle, B, five-letter Wordlet, or C, Scrabble?
1: Oh, my. Well, I think it might be Scrabble, but you know what? I'm going to ask for some help.
0: Okay. All right. So I was thinking Scrabble initially, but then Boggle. That's the one Boggle. That's got the dice in the thing. But that also has to do with words, doesn't it?
2: Yeah.
0: In a crisscross fashion.
1: Yeah.
0: Oh, crap. Yeah, because as you said Boggle, I was like, I hope Scrabble isn't one of these. Otherwise, I'm not really sure. You know, I'm kind of going with my gut too. I thought Scrabble right away, so I'm leaning Scrabble here, Maria.
1: Okay, all right, that's all I'm saying. Then we're gonna go with Scrabble.
0: Hey, okay, all right. Woo. Always listen to your gut. There we go.
2: Well, yes. And this is the interesting thing about Scrabble. It was invented in 1931 by an unemployed architect named Alfred Mosier Butts. Yeah.
0: All right.
2: So with him, the game was originally called Lexico and later Crisscross Crosswords. And then it combined anagrams and crosswords. And then entrepreneur James Braunett bought the rights in 1948, renamed it Scrabble, and turned it into a massive global phenomenon after it gained popularity in Macy's.
0: Macy's?
2: Macy's.
1: Wow.
0: Well, I'll be. Yeah, I think Scrabble rolls off the tongue a little bit better. Wouldn't you agree, Maria?
1: Yes, I agree.
0: Yeah.
2: Are you a good Scrabble player, Maria? I always do the easy words.
1: Yeah, the easy words are okay, but the long ones, I'll tell
2: you. I know. Then you have to have one of them Scrabble dictionaries. Is this word legit?
0: Yeah. Right. Yeah. Or you got the professionals that use the two-letter ones like QI or QA, you know.
1: Yeah.
0: It's like, get out of here with that, man. But anyway.
1: Right.
0: Congratulations. Maria. $15 at Dunmire's coming your way. Congrats, girl.
1: Great.
2: Go shuck some wood.
1: Thank you so much, you guys.
2: Yep, go shuck some wood.
0: Have fun doing your thing, Maria. Take it easy. Oh, man. Okay.
2: I think shucking is corn, not wood.
0: I feel like, well, with anything in the lexico or lexicon, you can just, words can mean whatever you want. It don't matter. But how about we do a little deep track this morning? We can do something here on this Monday.
2: Ooh, I like this one.
0: Yeah, this is a pretty good one. I don't know. It's not one that we hear too often on the show, but I don't know. It kind of just popped into my head, and I was like, yeah, you know what? I want to hear it. Mitch wants to hear it. Hopefully you want to hear it, too.
2: Do it.
0: The Shape I'm In from the band on the Power Loon.

0: There's a band on 107.5 The Power Loon, the Zach and Mitch deep track for this morning, The Shape I'm In. Wow, I survived the zoo, so you take that with
1: I
0: what
1: survived
0: you
1: a week with my family.
0: Whew, man.
1: Not all of them, though, so.
0: Oh, okay, I was going to say, if it was the entire family. Oh gosh. Moly.
1: That place would not have been big enough.
0: Yeah, no, probably not. Mm-hmm. I mean, it's always with those, like when I do spend time with family, you know, it's like, you know, being back home, it's like, usually 2-3 days is kind of the max. And afterwards, it's like, well, we've done all we can do. We've caught up and now we're kind of just sick of each other. So,
1: yeah. Right.
0: Oh, well, I'll walk.
1: It's a gorgeous
0: back.
1: Airbnb in Brainerd. So
0: very nice. Yep, very Look nice. At you, man. 8:54. You know what time it is. Got to check the fridge for some leftovers. Hang on.
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1: Power Loon weather, some rain this morning, partly sunny later on, a high of 81, 60% chance of rain and thunderstorms tonight with a low of 60. Tomorrow, sun 84 and rain not ruled out completely. Right now, we're currently at 61.
0: Brainerd Lakes home for the best in classic rock. Mitch, I checked the fridge for some leftovers.
1: What did you find?
0: Well,
1: some leftover guac for my vacation.
0: You left guac in the fridge and then went on vacation. Are you kidding me? What? I'll kill you. No, it is. It's National Waffle Day, so I grabbed myself a waffle there out of the fridge. But I think somebody had prepared it either like last night or early this morning, because now it's just a soggy mess. But that's kind of the best part, you know.
1: Well, is it pre-buttered and syruped?
0: It was, yeah. Wow. Just all in there, and now it's just a congealed mass of who knows what. But well, dang, does it taste good.
1: Okay, I was going to ask you, did you at least take a bite?
0: I'm making waffles. Oh, yeah, I did. Of course. Of course, man. What about you, old Mitchie?
1: I'm making waffles. What did you... You know, since we're, like, on this LinkedIn and, you know...
0: TikTok
1: for jobs.
0: Yeah.
1: Well, now we got single guys not showing up.
0: For what? What are they doing? What are you doing, single guys? Well, what am I doing,
1: you know, if you're wondering why so many singles events are packed with women but short on men... A British journalist may have found the answer. After several speed dating and singles mixers, speed dating, that just sounds so asinine. Esme Hewitt discovered that many men simply aren't showing up, and those that do often back out at the last minute.
0: Okay, so they're not signing up for these events, and even if they do, they're like, never mind, I'm out.
1: Yeah, The issue isn't the lack of interest in dating. It's the vulnerability that comes with putting yourself out there and facing what we all love, rejection.
0: Okay, yeah.
1: Yeah. Hewitt says many men told her singles events can feel intimidating and high pressure, while women are more likely to treat them as a fun social experience with friends.
0: Okay, all right. Yeah, night out of a town, go speed dating instead of grabbing a cocktail or something. Just, yeah. Go see if you can find the one.
1: A fun social experience.
0: You know, I mean, coming from a single man, like, I understand it. I mean, rejection is never fun. And I feel that, you know, men are kind of taught, you know, not to show vulnerability. And that's basically what you're doing.
1: But you know? Do show vulnerability.
0: I do, of course. Well, I kind of wear my heart on my sleeve. It's, you know, it's like, I don't know, be in touch with your emotions and stuff like that. But I understand it, and especially if it's like a speed dating kind of thing where, you know, how do you just, you know, you just have to do an elevator pitch about yourself, you know, and
1: well,
0: just like 2 minutes, see if you're interested in me. If not, all right, bye-bye.
1: Yeah, and speed dating, it's looks right away.
0: Yeah.
1: They go off the looks, and then they start getting to know the person's like, ooh, that's all you got? Adios.
0: Right. Yeah. I mean, it's one of those where I feel like, you know, men prefer to, like, you know, kind of just ease into a little bit, you know, talk for a while and then just kind of have things, you know, happen organically rather than trying to fit it all into 120 seconds.
1: I couldn't imagine you speed dating.
0: We
1: should do a Power Loon speed dating
0: show. Oh, no, that's fine.
1: Why?
0: I'm good.
1: Why?
0: What, do you want to be in on it too?
1: Yeah, I'm fine.
0: Oh, so you'll make me do it.
1: Because you're younger.
0: Well, what you can still find love,
1: Mitch. I'm content. I'm good. I'm good in my corner.
0: Fair enough. All right. So I guess when Mitch puts that all together, I guess I'll be the only one over there, or maybe Logan. You know, Logan and I, we can do some speed dating downtown. We'll just each sit at a table and then we'll just rotate.
1: No, just go bar hopping. Okay.
0: Oh,
1: here's the bars we're going to be at, ladies.
0: There you go. All right. Stop on by and see see which one you can take home. Is that what's going on?
1: Yeah, we just call it quick drink.
0: We could just call it Power Loon Quickies. How about that?
1: Yeah, there we go.
0: Yeah, there we go.
1: Get all the bars involved.
0: We got it all down. Baby. All right. Well, that'll be on the schedule then for...
1: I'll be the MC. I'll be the ringleader.
0: Ooh, all right.
1: I feel my top hat.
0: Y'all have a top hat too?
1: Heck yeah.
0: Throw a monocle on.
1: A Mad Hatter.
0: Why not? Oh, they're change places. See, there we go. It all works out. All right, 902. We'll skedaddle on out of here. But thanks for hanging out with us this morning and welcoming Mitch back from her vacation.
1: I'll be better tomorrow, maybe.
0: Yeah, it's yet to be determined, I suppose.
1: Yeah.
0: But Noelle's in next, kicking off your no repeat workday, hanging out with you until 2. And then don't forget, Logan Vio is going to have your next Power Loon Powerhouse Backyard Barbecue keyword presented by TCBX Trucking at 2:20. 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But until tomorrow,
1: have a dreamy day, BLA.
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0: Best of Both Worlds, classic Van Halen at the Brainerd Lakes Home for the Best in Classic Rock. Whoa, what a weekend that was at the track. BIR Nationals did not disappoint. Thanks to all who stopped by our booth, played some games with us, and toasted to Nationals 2026. You can find lots of fun pictures and stories on our Facebook page. Invite you to head on over there. And I'm Noel. Glad to be coming through your FM on a beautiful AM as we head into the work week together. A no repeat workday Monday with the Money Man and also some autograph before 9:30. Here's hoping that your pants are comfy, your coffee is strong, and your Monday is short, my friends.
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9: Partly cloudy today. We'll get to 81 for a high this afternoon with wind light out of the south. Tonight, partly cloudy with a chance of scattered thunderstorms after midnight, our low 62. Tomorrow, mostly sunny with an isolated shower or thundershower, and a high tomorrow right around 84. 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I'm meteorologist Sean Cable. 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

0: 107.5, the Power Loon, along with the lovely Pat Benatar, as we make our way into the work week on a beautiful Monday. I'm Noel, hanging out with you until 2 o'clock. Thank you so much for letting me be part of your day. The Stones and some classic Poison on the way. We'll kick it off with the Stone Temple Pilots after we take a look at your weather right after this.
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8: I'm meteorologist Rodney Price. A partly cloudy afternoon with highs in the lower 80s and light southerly winds. More clouds for tonight as showers and thunderstorms make their way into the area. A low around 60. Tuesday could have an early shower or storm, otherwise sunshine and breezy. West winds developing, highs in the mid-80s. Great jobs, great schools, great neighbors. Worthington, Minnesota, it's worth a look. Currently 59 degrees.
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0: 5, the Power Loon Little Cowbell as we kickstart the work week. Blue Oyster Cult, of course, at the Brainerd Lakes home for the best in classic rock. I'm Noel. Invite you to join me this Thursday. I'm going to be at GLS Promotions right in between the track and Pirates Cove Golf. And we'll be there from 10 until 2 o'clock. They've got some great deals and some cool loon merch, too. So come on out, say hello, check it out. Also, some warrior gear and a lot of stuff's going to be on sale. It's a fall festival, if you will, of apparel and lots of other stuff. Check it out. We'll be at GLS from 10 until 2 o'clock coming up this Thursday. And keep it here for more of the Brainerd Lakes home for the best in classic rock, including Stevie Winwood and some Aerosmith.
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9: I'm meteorologist Rodney Price. A partly cloudy afternoon with highs in the lower 80s and light southerly winds. More clouds for tonight as showers and thunderstorms make their way into the area. A low around 60. Tuesday could have an early shower or storm. Otherwise, sunshine and breezy. West winds developing. Highs in the mid-80s. Great jobs, great schools, great neighbors. Worthington, Minnesota, it's worth a look. Right now, it's 61.
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0: 107.5, the Power Loon. 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

0: 107.5, the Power Loom with Classic Patty. Just in front of 11 o'clock. Hope you're having a great start to the work week and appreciate you letting me be part of it. I'm Noelle, hanging out here until 2 o'clock on a no-repeat workday Tuesday. Joe Walsh, The Who, and Sticks after 11.
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13: I'm meteorologist Rodney Price. A partly cloudy afternoon with highs in the lower 80s and light southerly winds. More clouds for tonight as showers and thunderstorms make their way into the area. A low around 60. Tuesday could have an early shower or storm, otherwise sunshine and breezy. West winds developing, highs in the mid-80s. Great jobs, great schools, great neighbors. Worthington, Minnesota, it's worth a look. It's 66 at our studios.
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0: Sammy Hagar at the Bernard Lakes Home for the Best in Classic Rock. Did you happen to catch his show last night? The Red Rocker. You never know what you're going to get with Sammy. Every Sunday night at 8 o'clock, we do a show with Sammy Hagar as our host, and it's called the Top Rock Countdown. Don't fear if you missed it last night. We do it every Sunday night at 8 o'clock. Welcome to Monday. I'm Noel. Thanks so much for letting me be part of your day. Keep it here for music from the Beatles and Bob Seger.
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9: I'm meteorologist Rodney Price. A partly cloudy afternoon with highs in the lower 80s and light southerly winds. More clouds for tonight as showers and thunderstorms make their way into the area. A low around 60. Tuesday could have an early shower or storm, otherwise sunshine and breezy. West winds developing, highs in the mid 80s. Great jobs, great schools, great neighbors. Worthington, Minnesota, it's worth a look. Right now, it's 67.
0: Logan's back tonight for you Zeppelin fans just before 7 o'clock with a couple of back-to-back Zepp tunes. 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

0: When I was 7, 4, and 5, the Power Loon Bob Seger and the Silver Bullet Band. 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
5: I'm meteorologist Rodney Price. A partly cloudy afternoon with highs in the lower 80s and light southerly winds. More clouds for tonight as showers and thunderstorms make their way into the area. A low around 60. Tuesday could have an early shower or storm. Otherwise, sunshine and breezy. West winds developing. Highs in the mid 80s. Great jobs, great schools, great neighbors. Worthington, Minnesota. It's worth a look. It's 72 at our studios.
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0: Billy Squire is in the dark as we put out the close sign here on a Monday at the Classic Rock Cafe, wrapping up 30 minutes of commercial-free and me-free classics. Thanks so much for tuning in. It's time to see if we can get an incy-beansy, teeny-tiny bit smarter. Let's do trivia on a Monday, and if we don't do good, it's a Monday, so who cares? We'll do sports. And again, I don't know the answer till you do, but we haven't done sports for a little bit, so let's do sports. Oh, goodness, football. Including the end zones, how long is an NFL regulation football field? Yeah, I know it. Including the end zones, how long is an NFL regulation football field? We'll be back with the answer in a sec.
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0: Ba-da-ba-ba-ba. Trying to get a little incy-beansy, teeny-tiny bit smarter on a Monday with some fun trivia, including the end zones. How long is an NFL regulation football field? I said 120. What'd you guess? Let's find out the answer together, maybe. There we go. Ha! 120 yards. If you said 120 yards, we'll look at the big brain on Bob on a Monday, who's ready for football season.

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0: 107.5, the Power Lou and Toto hold the line, and they'll be holding court in concert at Mystic Lake Amphitheater along with the Romantics and Christopher Cross this Wednesday. Tickets still available for that show outdoors underneath the Minnesota Summer Stars. Just in front of one, congratulations, friends. You're on the downward side of your Monday workday. Each song getting us closer and closer to the 5 o'clock whistle. Rolling Stones, Whitesnake, and Classic Hollies after one.
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3: I'm meteorologist Rodney Price. A partly cloudy afternoon with highs in the lower 80s and light southerly winds. More clouds for tonight as showers and thunderstorms make their way into the area. A low around 60. Tuesday could have an early shower or storm. Otherwise, sunshine and breezy. West winds developing. Highs in the mid-80s. Great jobs, great schools, great neighbors. Worthington, Minnesota, it's worth a look. Right now, it's 73.
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14: I'm meteorologist Rodney Price. A partly cloudy afternoon with highs in the lower 80s and light southerly winds. More clouds for tonight as showers and thunderstorms make their way into the area. A low around 60. Tuesday could have an early shower or storm, otherwise sunshine and breezy. West winds developing. Highs in the mid 80s. Great jobs, great schools, great neighbors. Worthington, Minnesota, it's worth a look. Right now, it's 73.
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0: 107.5, the Power Loom, Brian Adams, and Summer of 69 as we wind down the summer of 2026. Again, I hope you had a wonderful time out at the track. Thanks to everybody that stopped by and said hello, played some games with us, and shared a cold one. You can find pictures of all the fun and festivities if you check out our Facebook page. And especially look at Logan. He's having one heck of a good time out at BIR this past weekend.
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0: 107.5, the Power Loon and Van Halen with the Credo will rock. Noel, just about done rocking you on a Monday. Fear not, Logan in next to take great care of you with the Workforce Block Party kicking off just after 5. Also, Stairway to 7 if you're a Zeppelin fan before 7 o'clock tonight. And another full hour of the best in classic rock after 2 from U2 and REO Speedwagon. Johnny Lang is next after a weather check and goodbye.
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10: I'm meteorologist Rodney Price. A partly cloudy afternoon with highs in the lower 80s and light southerly winds. More clouds for tonight as showers and thunderstorms make their way into the area. A low around 60. Tuesday could have an early shower or storm, otherwise sunshine and breezy. West winds developing, highs in the mid-80s. Great jobs, great schools, great neighbors. Worthington, Minnesota, it's worth a look. Currently 74 degrees.
0: It's a good day to make it a good day, friends. You do that. We'll talk tomorrow at 9, leaving you with the kid, who's not really the kid anymore. Here's your

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REM taking a stand at 107.5 The Power Loon. Good afternoon. Happy Monday. How's everybody doing? Logan Veo back with you. I survived my first experience at the zoo at Brainerd NHRA Nationals BIR. Man, Zach and I had a time out there. Go check out the Facebook page if you haven't seen any of the chaos yet. Crank it up now for Alice Cooper at The Power Loon.

0: Asia, the heat of the moment at 107.5. The Power Loon, Logan here, as we turn up the heat on the Power Loon Powerhouse Backyard Barbecue Giveaway. It is back. The first keyword went out this morning. I'm about to give you the next one, but first let me tell you how the whole thing works. Giving out two keywords a day, 7:20 a.m., 2:20 p.m., every single weekday now through September 17th. 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
11: I'm meteorologist Rodney Price. A partly cloudy afternoon with highs in the lower 80s and light southerly winds. More clouds for tonight as showers and thunderstorms make their way into the area, a low around 60. Tuesday could have an early shower or storm, otherwise sunshine and breezy. West winds developing, highs in the mid-80s. Great jobs, great schools, great neighbors. Worthington, Minnesota, it's worth a look. Currently 74 degrees.
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That's Fleetwood Mac, Tusk, at 107.5, The Power Loon. We play nothing but great classic rock. Let's get right back to that with Pink Floyd.

0: Billy Idol with a Rebel Yell at 107.5, the Power Loon. Logan here. If you haven't already entered the backyard barbecue keyword sear, I highly recommend you go do that before 3:20. The keyword is sear, S-E-A-R.
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10: I'm meteorologist Rodney Price. A partly cloudy afternoon with highs in the lower 80s and light southerly winds. More clouds for tonight as showers and thunderstorms make their way into the area. A low around 60. Tuesday could have an early shower or storm, otherwise sunshine and breezy. West winds developing.

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12: I'm meteorologist Rodney Price. A partly cloudy afternoon with highs in the lower 80s and light southerly winds. More clouds for tonight as showers and thunderstorms make their way into the area. A low around 60. Tuesday could have an early shower or storm, otherwise sunshine and breezy. West winds developing, highs in the mid-80s. Great jobs, great schools, great neighbors. Worthington, Minnesota, it's worth a look. It's 75 at our studios.
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12: I'm meteorologist Rodney Price. A partly cloudy afternoon with highs in the lower 80s and light southerly winds. More clouds for tonight as showers and thunderstorms make their way into the area, a low around 60. Tuesday could have an early shower or storm, otherwise sunshine and breezy. West winds developing, highs in the mid-80s. Great jobs, great schools, great neighbors. Worthington, Minnesota, it's worth a look. It's 75 at our studios.
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Walking the Tightrope with Stevie Ray Vaughan at 107.5 The Power Loon. Logan Vio kicking it with you here on a Monday. Let's go for a little run with Paul McCartney and Wings.

0: Lonely is the Night. It's Billy Squire at 107.5 The Power. Loon Logan here, reminding you to check out the Loon Look online store. 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Of course, we got t-shirts, hats, beanies as well for when the weather does start to get cold. Koozies, what do you call them? 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I think that's what they call them. 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
14: I'm meteorologist Rodney Price. A partly cloudy afternoon with highs in the lower 80s and light southerly winds. More clouds for tonight as showers and thunderstorms make their way into the area. A low around 60. Tuesday could have an early shower or storm, otherwise sunshine and breezy. West winds developing. Highs in the mid 80s. Great jobs, great schools, great neighbors. Worthington, Minnesota. It's worth a look. It's 75 at our studios.
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8: I'm meteorologist Mace Michaels. Mostly cloudy tonight, a few showers and storms, and lows in the low 60s. Partly sunny tomorrow, high mid-80s, isolated storms possible. Dry, pleasant, and mostly sunny Wednesday and Thursday, highs close to 80. Rain chances return late Friday into Saturday. Lakes, great food, and friendly faces. It's all in Worthington, Minnesota, and it's worth a look. 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

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And we could have some. And he's up there. What's that? Hawaiian noises. He's banging on the bongos like a chimpanzee. Oh, that ain't working.

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Sullivan Lake, Sylvan Lake, Gull Lake, from the heart of the Brainerd Lakes. 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The

0: Shaking it up with Cars at 107.5, the Power Loon. Logan here. Speaking of cars, got my first experience getting to see the fast cars go down the track. NHRA Nationals at BIR over the weekend. We had a great time. Thank you to all the Power Loon fans who stopped by the Lake Country Seamless Gutters Mobile Studios during our little parties there. And thanks to everybody who, well, just made it a great time. We went out there to the campgrounds, the zoo, on Saturday night. Zach and I did, had a great time. And we're standing there at the famous pallet fire. And across the way, I see Jim Campbell, who's a Nitro Funny Car driver, and I just say to Zach, because Zach had interviewed him on the morning show, I was like, isn't that Jim Campbell across the fire? And he goes, oh my god, we run over there. And long story short, he basically ended up shooting what I would call like a WWE wrestling promo for us. It was that style of promo, so you can find that video and a whole bunch of other fun that Zach and I had out at the zoo campground when you head to the Power Loon Facebook page. Check it out there. We had a great time.
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5: I'm meteorologist Mace Michaels. Mostly cloudy tonight, a few showers and storms, and lows in the low 60s. Partly sunny tomorrow, high mid-80s, isolated storms possible. Dry, pleasant, and mostly sunny Wednesday and Thursday, highs close to 80. Rain chances return late Friday into Saturday. 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
7: I'm meteorologist Mace Michaels. Mostly cloudy tonight, a few showers and storms, and lows in the low 60s. Partly sunny tomorrow, high mid 80s, isolated storms possible. Dry, pleasant, and mostly sunny Wednesday and Thursday, highs close to 80. Rain chances return late Friday into Saturday. Lakes, great food, and friendly faces. It's all in Worthington, Minnesota, and it's worth a look. Currently at 75 degrees.
0: 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The Power Loon. Haven't heard this one from Guns N' Roses in a while, but it crossed my mind. I'm playing it for you now, Mr. Brownstone at the Power Loon.

Rolling the classics back to back. 107.5 KLZ, the Power Loon.

0: Hendrix, Fox and Lady at 107.5 The Power Loon. Logan here. I've been talking throughout the day about the time we had, the great time we had at Brainerd Nationals, NHRA Brainerd Nationals out at BIR over the weekend. And people talk a lot about the fans, the atmosphere there, and not just fans, but like the drivers talk about how Brainerd is truly like a very unique spot on the tour and always a super great time. And one of my favorite things that I saw out there was all the great t-shirts, man. Some of the NHRA fans come out with some wild t-shirts. It's like, yes, you've got the ones driving, supporting their favorite drivers and things like that. But then you got one like this one that I saw that really stood out. It said, a very old picture of me, and it was an animation of a sperm holding a mug of beer.
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9: I'm meteorologist Mace Michaels. Mostly cloudy tonight, a few showers and storms, and lows in the low 60s. Partly sunny tomorrow, high mid-80s, isolated storms possible. Dry, pleasant, and mostly sunny Wednesday and Thursday, highs close to 80. Rain chances return late Friday into Saturday. Lakes, great food, and friendly faces. It's all in Worthington, Minnesota, and it's worth a look. It's 74 right now.
0: 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That's going to do it for me. 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We're going to go back-to-back Zeppelin tracks and start it off with the Wanton song. 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

from the Brainerd Lakes, it's your home for the best in classic rock, 107.5 KLIZ FM Brainerd Baxter, the Power Loom.